0: I will be at Geelong in 2027. But I still think that there's another go round as a senior coach, and I've got a fair bit to offer.
1: Peter Hanscom hasn't given up hope of a test recall for Australia. The 35-year-old is in India playing for Australia A's Red Ball Tour, with the first match getting underway today. And that's the latest news and sport.
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3: 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The average for unleaded is $233.9. Some of the cheapest unleaded is $222.7 at Metro Brunswick West, $224.5 at 24 Express Taylor's Lakes, and $225.5 at United Laverton North. Some of the cheapest diesel is $270.7 at Costco Ardea, $273.5 at Shell Express Mernda, and $274.5 at Astron Epping. 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
2: 3MP weather.
1: Partly cloudy today, 24 is the forecast high. Tomorrow, similar conditions, cloudy 24. Thursday, rain, a maximum of 23. Friday, showers 16. For the weekend, Saturday, a shower or two, 16 degrees. Sunday, partly cloudy, 19. On the bays, a strong wind warning for the Port Phillip west coast and central coast. Winds northeasterly below 10 knots, increasing this morning. Waves around 1 metre. Currently in Melbourne, it's 18 degrees.
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0: Melbourne and the Peninsula's best music 3MP, Higher Love from Steve Winwood. You know, as our ages get higher, we think that that's something worth celebrating. Join our friends at the Aftercare Seniors Month Lunch, October 15. This is happening at Rosebud RSL. The RSL's operations manager, Chris Thompson, joined me earlier this morning to tell me about how you get a ticket.
1: 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It's going to be a good day. I'm happy to be a part of this with 3MP and Aftercare.
0: We're very much looking forward to it. Today, partly cloudy, 24 for the city, Peninsula 23, Geelong 26. We'll snap a photo with Ringo next.
2: 3MP Melbourne traffic.
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4: G'day there. Some works for the Mornington Peninsula Freeway, Melbourne bound through Germana just after the Nepean Highway, but it clears up thereafter. No dramas up to the Dingley Bypass, the Frankston Freeway and the Nepean Highway in shape, though patchy for the Monash City Bend around Springvale Road and Wellington Road, then again into the Domain Tunnel and the West Gate, also hosting brake lights into the Burnley Tunnel. If you see anything on the roads, 1300 595 937. 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Rush into your participating Daniel's store today and grab your favourite, Daniel's Love at First Bite. I'm Andy, and that's the latest traffic on 3MP. 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
10: -19 degrees in Melbourne, partly cloudy, a maximum of 24 today. It is 11 o'clock. Good morning. I'm Madeline Burke. A female motorcyclist assaulted by a group of male offenders on motorbikes at West Footscray says the brutal attack was the worst moment of her life. The 27-year-old was punched, kicked, tasered and struck with a baton as her motorcycle was stolen. One of the thugs from the pack jumped off his moving bike to jump onto Emma, knocking her off her bike. She says they're cowards and she wants them caught so they can't hurt anyone else.
11: This was not a risk I ever thought I would have to experience. The longer it went on, the harder they were striking my head and they were tasering me on my arms and my back, and I have burn marks on my stomach now amongst bruises and a fractured rib.
10: Two other motorcyclists were allegedly attacked by the same group in the area on the same day. Police have released CCTV to try and identify those involved. Exhausted doctors will undertake a four-hour statewide strike across Victoria's entire public hospital system on Thursday. They'll stop work from 1:30 to 5:30 and rally outside Parliament over unsustainable working hours. AMA Victoria President Dr. Simon Judkins says patient safety is their main concern and the action is a last resort.
12: Working under incredibly stressful conditions, really conditions that lead our doctors to be incredibly fatigued. They're working, you know, up to 80 hours a week. They're not having consistent breaks during that work. They don't even have 2 days off in a row. The length of shifts, we need to bring them down for the 12 and a half hour shift.
10: Intensive care units will still be operating. The opposition maintains high federal government spending is driving Australia's inflation challenge. The Reserve Bank is expected to raise interest rates today by 25 basis points to 4.6%. Senior Liberal MP Julian Lisa says Labor must urgently tighten its belt.
13: People know that Jim Chalmers is the treasurer for the dog ate my homework. I mean, it's always someone else's fault, according to him. But under him, government spending has increased by 2.5%.
10: Five men arrested near a UK airbase over a potential terror plot have now been released on bail. The British citizens were taken into custody on suspicion of explosives offences and preparation of a terrorist act. RAF Fairford is used by the US as part of operations in Iran. Former White House advisor Tony Schafer has told Nine Western nations cannot give in to foreign intimidation.
14: Nobody wants to see a bully in the IRGC be successful in launching attacks or being able to bully its way into getting us to submit to them.
10: In finance, the All Ords is up 10 points. The Australian dollar buying 70.1 US cents.
4: More of Melbourne and the Peninsula's best music is on the way straight after the latest weather on 3MP. But now it's sport.
10: Daniel Gian Siracusa is among the candidates for North Melbourne's coaching position. Nathan Buckley and Jamie Graham are both to present to the club. A premiership parade is getting underway for Brisbane. It's the first time the Lions have been presented to fans in their home city. Tony Popovich is challenging the Socceroos to be at their best in their second friendly against Brazil tonight in Brisbane. The Aussies secured a 1-1 draw with the South Americans on Friday.
15: What we don't have yet that Brazil has in terms of their players is we're not accustomed to playing top level opposition every 4 days. Our players are not at that level yet.
10: That's the latest news in sport.
4: 3MP Melbourne traffic.
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16: Hello there, on Peninsula Link at slow city bound through Safety Beach, then approaching Governor Road. On the Monash Freeway, slow inbound from Stad Road to East Link, then from Wellington Road to Ferntree Gully Road and approaching the Domain Tunnel. A crash in Officer on Officer South Road southbound at Flanagan Avenue, two lanes are closed. In Euroka, crash on Conagadera Road just north of Craigieburn Road, delays in both directions, use Mickleham Road and Bardwell Drive instead. And on the Westgate Freeway, slow city bound from the Balti through the Burnley Tunnel. Formula One returns to Melbourne this April, bringing Australia's first ever F1 sprint race. Tickets on sale October 6 at 12pm on GrandPrix.com.au. I'm Chris and that's the latest traffic on 3MP.
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4: 3MP weather.
10: Partly cloudy today, 24 is the forecast high. Tomorrow, similar conditions, cloudy 24. Thursday, rain a maximum of 23. Friday, showers 16. For the weekend, Saturday, a shower or two, 16 degrees. Sunday, partly cloudy, 19. On the bays, a strong wind warning for the Port Phillip West Coast and Central Coast. Winds northeasterly below 10 knots, increasing this morning. Waves around 1 metre. Currently in Melbourne, it's 18 degrees.
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0: Melbourne and the Peninsula's best music pre-MP. And Badfinger, day after day, we're just days out from October. Saturday is the first Saturday of the month, meaning the Briars Market is on 9 until 2. 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And on Saturday, a wonderful day of produce and stalls. 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Partly cloudy, 24 for the city, Peninsula 23, Geelong today 26, tomorrow cloudy with a top of 24. Lionel Richie coming up next.
1: 3MP Melbourne traffic.
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3: Hello there. On Peninsula Link, it's heavy city bound through Safety Beach, then slow again approaching Governor Road. On the Monash Freeway, slow inbound from Stab Road to East Link, then again approaching the Domain Tunnel. A crash to watch out for in Officer on Officer South Road, southbound at Flanagan Avenue. Two lanes are closed there. Also a crash in Yoroke on Conigadera Road, just north of Craigieburn Road. Delays in both directions. Use Mickleham Road and Bardwell Drive instead. The Westgate Freeway, slow city bound from the Balti through the Burnley Tunnel. 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I'm Chris, and that's the latest traffic on 3MP.
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4: 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I'll chat to co-founder Sean Byrne about the wins and how they're recovering from summer's devastating fires. Also, French pastry chef Pierrick Boyer explains what to expect from Chateau Mervais, the immersive fine dining experience, leaving France for the first time and heading to Melbourne.
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0: Melbourne and the Peninsula's best music 3MP, Lean On Me, Club Nouveau, daughter of the late Olivia Newton-John, Chloe Latanzi, says she can feel the presence of her mum walking alongside her. This Sunday is the final, the 13th and final Walk for Wellness, scheduled for the Alexandra Gardens. Still time to get involved in their Walk for Wellness. You just head to walkforwellness.com.au, walkforwellness.com.au. 3MP's Midday News, Sport, Weather and Traffic coming up. We'll have Bayside News and then Julie Streeny.
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8: 21 degrees in Melbourne, cloudy tomorrow, a top of 23. It's 12 midday. Good afternoon, I'm Stephanie Wackluig. A woman brutally assaulted by a group of motorcyclists at West Footscray has described the horrifying attack as police appeal to find the thugs believed to be behind two other attacks on motorcyclists. Kiara Parker reports.
9: Emma was riding her motorbike to a friend's place to watch a movie when she came under attack by a group of motorcyclists earlier this month. One of the males from the pack jumped off his moving bike onto Emma, knocking her off her bike. The 27-year-old was seriously injured after she was punched, kicked, tasered and struck with a baton as her motorcycle was stolen.
10: It was horrifying. It was scary. It will probably be the worst moment of my entire life.
9: On the same day, two other motorcyclists were allegedly attacked by the same group at West Footscray. The first victim's bike was found burnt out after he was set upon. The other rider was hit with a wrench and robbed. Police have released CCTV to try to identify the offenders. Kiara Parker, Melbourne.
8: Carroll Government Minister Tim Richardson has failed to explain why the government has been relying on decade-old road crash data to guide its response to Victoria's growing pothole crisis. TAC Minister Steve Demopoulos was advised in August that road defects rarely caused serious road accidents, but it's been revealed the data presented at the meeting was based on a study from 2014 to 2016. Mr. Richardson was asked several times why old data was used.
11: I think you've always got a base level of where things might be and where we're going into the future as well. It's not the only, let's be clear, it's not the only thing that's relied on. When departments and when ministers are briefed on all historical data and reports, there's a litany of different documents that you're provided, but provide a historical context of where things are at and where we'll go into the future.
8: Victorian doctors will undertake a four-hour statewide strike across the state's public hospital system this week. Doctors will stop work and rally outside Parliament on Thursday afternoon as they're stout with the state government over pay, working conditions and the threat to patient safety intensifies. AMA Victoria President Dr. Simon Judkins says the action is a last resort.
12: It's incredibly frustrating for our doctors. We don't want to be doing this. The reason we are here, though, is our doctors in our public hospital, both our doctors in training, but also our senior doctors, are working under incredibly stressful conditions, conditions that lead our doctors to be incredibly fatigued.
8: Intensive care units will still be running. Homeowners are bracing for the fourth interest rate hike this year, with the Reserve Bank to deliver its verdict in a couple of hours. Federal politics editor Michael Packey.
13: Most market analysts are predicting the official cash rate will increase to a 15-year high of 4.6% when the RBA board hands down its decision later this afternoon. The Reserve Bank believes inflation is still too high, and an interest rate hike is one of the few levers to bring it down. Treasurer Jim Chalmers argues Australia is facing the same economic pressures as other countries.
14: Yes, we have our fair share of challenges in Australia, but we've got a lot going for us as well.
13: The opposition's Tim Wilson claims the government is making excuses for its out-of-control spending.
15: This will be the fourth potential rise this year. That is not the same as at other advanced economies.
13: Homeowners with the average $750,000 mortgage could face an extra $100 or so in monthly loan repayments. Michael Packey reporting.
8: A Melbourne couple's sailing holiday has been brought to a frightening halt after their yacht collided with a whale, forcing them to abandon ship and sending their vessel to the bottom of the Pacific Ocean. Jeremy and Gemma Cooper and two other crew were 250 nautical miles from Norfolk Island, bound for New Zealand when the collision happened on Saturday. Jeremy telling Heidi Murphy they're lucky to be alive.
16: Just a massive impact, lots of noise. Went upstairs and, you know, you look out the back of the boat and there's a pod of whales. You know, start looking at what the damage is, and it was pretty evident that was pretty catastrophic very early on. We had a lot of water coming in on the starboard. The boat was completely unsteerable.
8: In finance, the All Ords up 6 points, the dollar buying 70 US cents.
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8: North Melbourne is narrowing its search for a new senior coach. Daniel Gian-Syracuse is the latest assistant coach linked to vacancy. Nathan Buckley and Jamie Graham are among the other contenders. The Lions AFL Premiership celebration in Brisbane is now underway. Thousands of fans turning out to see the players presented on stage. Tim Taranto is the red-hot favourite to win Richmond's best and fairest vote count tonight. The Tigers midfielder has already won the Jack Dyer medal twice in his first three seasons with the club. Nathan Ellis and Joel Davies both miss Australia's final one-day match against South Africa tomorrow through injury. The Proteas have the series wrapped up with a 2-0 lead. And in the NFL's Monday Night Football, Chicago is hosting Philadelphia. In the third quarter, the Bears lead the Eagles 10-7. It's 12:05. To mark World Heart Day, researchers at the Baker Heart and Diabetes Institute are calling for urgent focus on women's heart health. Dr. Jack Talbot says they're recruiting for a new study as the disease claims an Australian woman every hour and can be deadly.
17: Heart disease, I think it's 2024 stats are about 8,000, but when we look at cardiovascular disease altogether, it's much more than that, and it is the leading cause of death in females, unfortunately.
8: And we're keeping hold of our mobile phones for longer. Data from Vodafone shows the number of customers continuing to use a phone that is at least 4 years old has doubled since 2021. Returning to sport, LeBron James has revealed he was considering joining five teams before signing on with the Philadelphia 76ers. The 41-year-old has spoken about his decision to leave the Lakers ahead of the start of the NBA season.
18: I have a lot of experience in this game, obviously, so I hope that I could bring that experience, bring that knowledge, bring the blueprint to guys that's trying to accomplish some things that they haven't done in their career.
8: And darts world champion Luke Littler's hopes of defending his World Grand Prix title have been dashed. The 19-year-old knocked out in the first round in Leicester. That's the latest news and sport.
19: Peninsula Curtains and Blinds. The Peninsula's number one choice for curtains, blinds, shutters and awnings. 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
21: I'm Sarah Taylor. The Mornington Peninsula Shire will reconsider whether it will continue delivering aged care services after July next year. This comes after the federal government's decision to extend the Commonwealth Home Support Program to 2029. In June, the Shire made the decision to stop delivering Commonwealth-funded aged care services by July next year. Mornington Peninsula Shire Mayor Stephen Batty has attended a community gathering at the Portsea Front Beach to hear local concerns about the future of the beach and the ongoing coastal management process. Once a popular destination for families, swimmers and visitors, much of the beach frontage is now occupied by temporary sandbar protection works where sand once lay, significantly reducing public access and limiting use of the beach. And a pop choir community group will launch in Frankston next month. The community choir has more than 1,000 members across its six locations, including Mordialloc, Mornington, Oakley, Moorabbin and Eltham. And that's the latest Bayside News on 3MP.
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23: Hello there, on Peninsula Link, just some minor delays citybound passing Governor Road. It's slow both ways on the Monash between Wellington Road and East Link, also heavy outbound from Heatherton Road onto the South Gippsland Freeway. A breakdown in Keysborough, Greens Road eastbound at East Link, that's stuck in the middle lane. Also a crash to watch out for in Yarogue on Conegadera Road, it's just north of Craigieburn Road. There are delays in both directions, best to use Mickleham Road and Bardwell Drive instead. 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
20: 3MP weather.
8: Cloudy tomorrow, a top of 23 after an overnight low of 17. Thursday, rain increasing and 23. Friday, showers, a top of 15. Saturday, showers and 17. Sunday, partly cloudy, 18 degrees. Monday, partly cloudy and 19. On the bays, there is a strong wind warning for Port Phillip. Northerly winds, 20 to 30 knots, waves around 1 metre. Currently in Melbourne, it's 21 degrees.
20: Now, another hour of Melbourne and the Peninsula's best music with fewer interruptions. 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

0: Melbourne and the Peninsula's best music 3MP. It's Afternoons with Julie Strini and a cracker of a song from LRB and a cracker of a day. 22 degrees right now, still on our way to a top of 24 and staying mostly sunny this afternoon. Cloudy tomorrow, 23, wet up to 25 millimetres for both Thursday and Friday at this stage. Well, we've got a Beatles song coming up very soon, but when I was a kid, I thought it was a Johnny Young song and a signature song from the Doobie Brothers next. Don't go anywhere here at 3MP.
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0: Peninsula's best music, 3MP. One of his first major international hits, Elton John's Your Song. In soon, we've got Mick Hucknall out front of Simply Red in the mix of our next 30 minutes of uninterrupted favourites. A change of pace with Leo, Say You Soon. Knew you were waiting for the Queen of Soul to team up with one of the best male pop vocalists of all time. Straight after your 1 o'clock update, up next.
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0: 22 degrees in Melbourne, cloudy tomorrow, a top of 23. It's 1 o'clock. Good afternoon, I'm Stephanie Wackloig. Three motorcyclists have been attacked in West Footscray on the same day by a group of thugs on motorbikes. The first victim's bike was found burnt out after he was assaulted. Another rider was hit with a wrench and robbed. The assaults earlier this month escalated when a 27-year-old woman was punched, kicked, tasered and struck with a baton as her motorcycle was stolen. Police have released CCTV of the suspects. Senior Constable Thomas Menzies says they need to be caught.
12: Exceptionally violent offending. Not something that I've seen too much in my time in the police. Very confronting. It'd be quite a traumatic experience to go through for all of them.
0: The state government has been slammed for using decade-old road crash data to respond to Victoria's pothole crisis. TAC internal briefing documents reportedly advised Minister Steve Demopoulos last month that road defects rarely caused serious road accidents. But the Herald Sun reports the advice was based on a study conducted between 2014 and 2016. Shadow Roads Minister Danny O'Brien believes the government relied on old data because it didn't want the most accurate advice to be aired.
13: I think this is a government that will try and keep any data that particularly shows how bad our roads are. They'll keep that secret and keep it away from the public. But the driving public knows for sure exactly what's happening because we see it every day, and our roads are in a terrible condition, and no doubt it is a safety risk.
0: The Reserve Bank is widely tipped to hike interest rates when the board delivers its decision this afternoon. Market analysts believe rates will rise 25 basis points to hit a 15-year high of 4.6%. If the increase happens, it means homeowners will pay about $100 extra on the average mortgage. The Greens will hold a secret ballot this week to elect their second leader in just over a year. Federal politics reporter Nelson Scott.
14: Greens leader Larissa Waters is stepping down from the top job after a pre-existing kidney condition flared up. Senator Waters will take leave to focus on her health before returning to represent Queensland in the upper house. Greens parliamentarians will hold a secret vote later this week to choose her replacement. The frontrunners include Senators Maureen Faruqi, Sarah Hanson-Young and Nick McKim. The Greens' primary vote has remained steady amid One Nation surge, prompting internal frustration the party hasn't tapped into a populist left wave seen overseas. The Prime Minister has wished Senator Waters well in her recovery. Nelson Scott, Canberra.
0: In finance, the All Ords up 15 points, the dollar buying 70 US cents.
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0: Brisbane's Lord Mayor has presented Lions coach Chris Fagan with the keys to the city after guiding the club to a third straight AFL premiership. Thousands of fans chanting for the 65-year-old to chase a four-peat as he accepted the honour.
15: So who knows what next year will bring for the team, whether it'll be a four-peat or not, but we should be very, very happy with what they've done so far.
0: Fagan is still weighing up whether to continue coaching next season. The NRL is considering putting future grand finals up for sale. Chairman Peter Vlandis hinting at a shift away from Sydney.
16: There's a lot to play out, so I doubt very much we do a long-term agreement now because of the fact that it's such a valuable product.
0: And in the NFL, Chicago leads Philadelphia 27-7 in the fourth quarter. That's the latest news and sport.
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17: Hello there, on Peninsula Link it's still slow city bound through Safety Beach due to works. On the Monash slow inbound from Wellington Road to Warragul Road. On the Western Freeway still delays inbound from Ferris Road to Leakes Road. A crash in Bundoora on Plenty Road outbound at Snake Gully Drive. In your Rogue still have that crash affecting traffic on Conigadera Road just north of Craigieburn Road. Best to use Mickleham Road and Bardwell Drive instead. And in Brunswick, Moreland Road is closed between Cameron Street and Sydney Road. Men, Movember wants you to know, prostate check, start with a blood test. No fingers anywhere. Speak to your doctor at 50 or 45 if you have family history. I'm Chris, and that's the latest traffic on 3MP.
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2: 3MP weather.
0: Cloudy tomorrow, a top of 23 after an overnight low of 17. Thursday, rain increasing and 23. Friday, showers, a top of 15. Saturday, showers and 17. Sunday, partly cloudy, 18 degrees. Monday, partly cloudy and 19. On the bays, there is a strong wind warning for Port Phillip. Northerly winds, 20 to 30 knots, waves around 1 metre. Currently in Melbourne, it's 21 degrees.
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0: 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Afternoons with Julie Streeney and some Candy Staton. 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
0: Oh, that is the 70s, 80s, 90s show coming to the Frankston Arts Centre Friday, 16th of October. 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

0: Melbourne and the Peninsula's Best Music 3MP with Paul Simon. Hope you're enjoying this Tuesday afternoon and the weather. Great weather for school holidays, but of course we've got some rain on the way. So make sure you've got some inside plans for both Thursday and Friday. We'll update you with news, sport, weather and traffic, and then get back into things soon with... Billy Ocean's on the way, this one from the Beatles. Straight after your update, one of the Commodore's biggest ballads.
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11: 22 degrees in Melbourne, cloudy tomorrow, a top of 23. It's 2 o'clock. Good afternoon. I'm Stephanie Wackloig. The state government maintains doctors know the government is on their side despite plans for a statewide strike. Doctors will walk off the job for 4 hours on Thursday across Victoria's entire public hospital system and rally outside Parliament over unsustainable working hours. The union representing doctors says despite over 14 months of negotiations, the state government has failed to address any of their concerns. Government Minister Tim Richardson says negotiations remain ongoing.
12: And we see across government, the Carroll Labor government, leaning in to support the people that support Victorians the most. And so we'll do everything we can to make sure that doctors get a good deal into the future as well. But I want to give them a shout out because they know that a Carroll Labor government is on their side, investing in our hospitals, our nurses, our midwives.
11: A woman who was kicked, tasered and hit with a baton by a group of motorcyclists during a violent attack at West Footscray says she wants the cowards caught as police make a public appeal to find the offenders. The 27-year-old was left with serious injuries. She says she was frightened and left on her own when she was targeted earlier this month.
13: No one got out of their vehicles to help me and I was left in the middle of the road. People started driving off straight away. I was just scared I would be left there by myself with no phone, no motorbike, no way of contacting anybody.
11: On the same day, two other motorcyclists were also believed to have been attacked by the same group on motorcycles. The first victim's bike was found burnt out after he was set upon. The other rider was hit with a wrench and robbed. Police have released CCTV of the suspects. A man has been charged with manslaughter over a fatal assault at a workplace in Ravenhall in 2024. A 59-year-old man was struck with a piece of wood, causing him to fall backwards and hit his head on concrete. He was taken to hospital but didn't survive his injuries. A 65-year-old man was arrested this morning at Sunshine. After leaving the country following the attack, he'll face court today. The Prime Minister says his engagement with OpenAI has been constructive following a major cyber attack. The tech giant has apologised after one of its agents breached four government websites, including Medicare. OpenAI's chief strategy officer will appear before a parliamentary committee into artificial intelligence next week. Anthony Albanese says investigations into the incident are still underway.
14: OpenAI have been very constructive and open in engaging in that process, and I welcome that. Artificial intelligence can improve economic growth, improve our productivity, but there are risks.
11: In finance, the All Ords up 5 points this hour.
1: More of Melbourne and the Peninsula's best music is on the way, straight after the latest weather on 3MP. But now, it's sport.
11: Dane Zorko has received an almighty cheer from the Lions faithful at a Premiership Celebration Day with fans in Brisbane. The 37-year-old finished equals second in Norm Smith medal voting, admitting on stage he saved his best form for the grand final.
15: Well, I did nothing else for the rest of the year. I spent a few games on the sidelines, so I had plenty of energy, but what an incredible effort by our boys on the weekend.
16: Now, you've signed on. You're going to stick around for another year as well.
15: I'm reconsidering that right now.
16: So the body's not holding up all right?
15: Oh, it's going okay.
11: Coach Chris Fagan was presented with the keys to the city by the Brisbane Lord Mayor after guiding the Lions to a third straight flag. And injured paceman Kagiso Rabada has been named in the Proteas 18-man squad for Australia's test tour of South Africa. Their star bowler has been sidelined with a hamstring injury. That's the latest news and sport.
1: 3MP, Melbourne traffic.
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17: Hello there, on Peninsula Link, it's still slow city-bound through Safety Beach due to works. There's a crash to watch out for on East Link outbound after Springvale Road. Also, on the Princess Freeway outbound after Snides Road, delays are back through the Maltby Bypass. A crash in Bundoora, Plenty Road outbound at Snake Gully Drive, it's heavy back to Dunn Street. And watch out for a crash in Maribyrnong on Wests Road south of Rayleigh Road, delays in both directions. 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I'm Chris, and that's the latest traffic on 3MP.
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1: 3MP weather.
11: Cloudy tomorrow, a top of 23 after an overnight low of 17. Thursday, rain increasing and 23. Friday, showers, a top of 15. Saturday, showers and 17. Sunday, partly cloudy, 18 degrees. Monday, partly cloudy and 19. On the bays, there is a strong wind warning for Port Phillip. Northerly winds, 20 to 30 knots, waves around 1 metre. Currently in Melbourne, it's 21 degrees.
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0: Melbourne and the Peninsula's best music, 3MP Afternoons with Julie Sreeney and the Bee Gees. Well, My Fair Lady is an adaptation of George Bernard Shaw's classic Pygmalion. In the movie, it was Audrey Hepburn as Eliza.
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0: But on Broadway, it was Julie Andrews, and it closed on this day, 1962, but it

0: be an absolute ripper. Cliff Richard's Devil Woman on the way soon. Don't go anywhere.
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0: Melbourne and the Peninsula's best music 3MP Aces. How long has this been going on? All year. Yeah, we might hear more on the RBA's interest rate decision in your 3 o'clock national news headlines. We'll check your Bayside news as well, update the traffic, sport and weather. And then we're back into things with the likes of Barry Manilow with that one. Dan Hartman's in there too. James Taylor giving a Motown hit for Marvin Gaye, his unmistakable laid-back treatment straight after the update.
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10: -23 degrees in Melbourne, cloudy tomorrow, a top of 23. It's 3 o'clock. Good afternoon. I'm Stephanie Wackluig. Homeowners have been dealt a blow with interest rates increasing to their highest level in 15 years. Federal politics editor Michael Packie.
11: The Reserve Bank Board has unanimously decided to lift the official cash rate by 25 basis points to 4.6%, its highest level since October 2011. The RBA admits the Iran war is pushing up inflation along with government spending. But the bank also argues Australia's productivity levels are anemic and that's a drag on the economy. The rate increase means homeowners with the average $750,000 mortgage will face an extra $100 or so in monthly loan repayments. In its statement, the Reserve says it may consider further rate hikes if inflation doesn't fall within its target range. Michael Packey reporting.
10: The state opposition has accused the Carroll government of stringing doctors along as they prepare to ramp up their fight for better working conditions. Doctors will strike for 4 hours across Victoria's entire public hospital system on Thursday over unsustainable working hours. It's understood 59 meetings have been held with the government regarding doctors' concerns. Shadow Health Minister Georgie Crozier saying Labor is refusing to prioritise frontline workers.
12: We haven't got an offer on the table. 59 meetings. And certainly we would want, if I had that privilege, we would want this resolved. And we would negotiate in good faith. The negotiations are not happening in good faith at the moment. 59 meetings and no offer on the table.
10: Police are hunting six thugs over three separate attacks on motorcyclists at Wets Footscray on the same day earlier this month. The males on motorcycles targeted a 27-year-old woman who was punched, kicked, tasered and struck with a baton as her motorcycle was stolen. Another victim's bike was found burnt out after he was assaulted, while another rider was hit with a wrench and robbed. Senior Constable Thomas Menzies says they've released CCTV to try to identify the offenders.
13: I think the sooner we catch them, the better. I wouldn't say I have specific concerns that it will continue, but never say never.
10: More than 6,500 traffic offences were detected over the AFL Grand Final long weekend, a rise of almost 1,500 offences compared to last year. Over the four-day operation, 246 drivers blew over the limit, a 28% jump on last year, while 127 motorists were busted for drug offences. Speeding was up 34% and mobile phone offences up 170%. In finance, the All Ords down at 3 points this hour.
1: 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You can even submit your own community event for free publicity.
10: Australian NBA star Ben Simmons insists he is in a good place physically and mentally after taking last season off. The 30-year-old from Melbourne says he's excited to make an impact with the Sacramento Kings.
14: I'm right where I need to be, and I took a lot of time to focus on my body. I mean, I think it was the best thing I've done and decision I've made for my career. But I'm looking forward to getting going. You know, I feel great and I'm ready to go. No limitations, so ready to go.
10: Chris Fagan has been presented with Brisbane's highest individual honour by the Lord Mayor, the Triple Premiership coach receiving the keys to the city during a fan celebration day.
15: Well, what an honour that is. The keys to the city, I don't know quite what that means. Does that mean I can go anywhere? Do anything? That'll be fantastic.
10: That's the latest news and sport.
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16: I'm Sarah Taylor. A controversial plan to build more than 900 homes on the Dingley Village Kingswood Golf Course site has been approved. The state government has given the green light for developer Satterley to go ahead with the redevelopment. A development plan for the site was approved late last year. Mornington Peninsula Shire Mayor Stephen Batty has attended a community gathering at the Portsea Front Beach to hear local concerns about the future of the beach and the ongoing coastal management process. Once a popular destination for families, swimmers and visitors, much of the beach frontage is now occupied by temporary sandbag protection works where sand once lay, significantly reducing public access and limiting use of the beach. And the Mornington Peninsula Record Fair returns to Frankston next month. The vinyl sale event will be held at the Cheeky Squire on October 17, and up to 20,000 records are expected to be on display. And that's the latest Bayside News on 3MP.
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17: There's been a crash on the Monash Freeway inbound before Heatherton Road. Three lanes are closed with heavy delays back to Belgrave Helen Road and onto the South Gippsland Highway, and outbound delays are back to Eastlink. Reports of an incident on the Mornington Peninsula Freeway, city bound after Governor Road, and a crash in Sunshine West, Boundary Road westbound before the Ring Road with two lanes closed. It's Travel Tuesday at Flight Centre. Save up to 65% on a seven-night Bali stay from $423 per person. Today only. 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And I'm Ashley. That's the latest traffic on 3MP.
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1: 3MP weather.
10: Cloudy tomorrow, a top of 23 after an overnight low of 17. Thursday, rain increasing and 23. Friday, showers, a top of 15. Saturday, showers and 17. Sunday, partly cloudy, 18 degrees. Monday, partly cloudy and 19. On the bays, there is a strong wind warning for Port Phillip. Northerly winds, 20 to 30 knots, waves around 1 metre. Currently in Melbourne, it's 21 degrees.
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0: Melbourne and the Peninsula's Best Music 3MP, the Pina Colada song. I'm thirsty. Rupert Holmes with Julie Streeney. How long do you think the Frankston Power Centre's been there for now? If you said 18 years, you'd be right. And they are celebrating their birthday this Saturday with a big family fun day out. They've been doing this forever. They love it. Fun games, activities, footy stars there. And we'll also be helping them celebrate their 18th birthday this Saturday, Frankston Power Centre at 111 Cranbourne Road in Frankston. Hope to see you there between 10 and 2.
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3: The Hume Freeway is slowing outbound off the Ring Road and then from Craigieburn Road to Donnybrook Road and inbound past Coopers Street. The Ring Road is slowing Greensboro bound past the Deer Park Bypass and then from Airport Drive to Pasco Vale Road. The Calder Freeway is slowing outbound in stretches from Keilor Park Drive to Calder Park Drive. And the Deer Park Bypass is slowing outbound from the Ring Road to Hopkins Road onto the Western Freeway. 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Ego Power Beyond Belief. And I'm Ashley. That's your latest traffic this afternoon on 3MP.
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0: Hi, Julie here. 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

0: Melbourne traffic.
1: Heavy delays on the Monash following two crashes inbound before Heatherton Road. Traffic's back to Belgrave Hallam Road and onto the South Gippsland Freeway past Pound Road. Outbound delays are back past Wellington Road. And there's a broken down truck on the Westgate Freeway entry ramp from Todd Road. One left-hand lane is closed with speeds at 40 k's. 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And I'm Ashley. That's your latest traffic on 3MP.

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0: Melbourne and the Peninsula's best music 3MP, some Queen. We're going to stop down at 4 o'clock and get you all up to date and then straight back into the music. I've got some Cat Stevens in the mix. Oh, baby, baby, it's a wild world. The fabulous Air Supply. But straight after your new sport, weather and traffic, the Queen of Motown with a song written by the Kings of Disco.
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12: 22 degrees in Melbourne, cloudy tomorrow, a top of 23. It's 4 o'clock. Good afternoon, I'm Stephanie Wackler-Wigg. The Albanese government says the conflict in the Middle East is mainly to blame for the latest interest rate hike. The Reserve Bank has lifted the official cash rate by 25 basis points to 4.6%. It's the fourth increase this year, adding $100 a month to the average mortgage repayment. Treasurer Jim Chalmers argues the war in Iran is stoking inflation, and that's putting pressure on rates.
13: Australians are paying a very hefty price for that war in the Middle East, and today that price became a bit steeper with this decision from the Independent Reserve Bank. So we do take responsibility for our part of the fight against inflation. That's why we will continue to manage the budget in a responsible way.
12: Police Minister Paul Edbrook says the gravity of the crimes allegedly committed by cop killer Desi Freeman when police were serving a warrant at his Porepunkah property hasn't gotten through the media streams. Senior Constables Neil Thompson and Vadim Devat-Hotard have been among the 178 Victoria Police members honoured this National Police Remembrance Day. Mr Edbrook says Freeman was accused of committing awful crimes against children as officers carried out a raid at his property.
14: Two officers lost their lives and another was critically injured while serving a warrant on an alleged pedophile. I think that's something that hasn't really got through in our media streams, that these police were doing their job and serving a warrant on someone who allegedly had done some awful, awful things.
12: Doctors say they've been left with no choice but to strike as their pleas for better working conditions fall on deaf ears. Doctors will walk off the job for 4 hours across Victoria's entire public hospital system on Thursday after 14 months of negotiating with the state government and receiving no offer. Among the improved conditions doctors are calling for is the length of shifts to be cut down to 12 and a half hours and a limit of 4 night shifts in a row. Dr. Kevin Shee says since the grand final public holiday, he's worked 50 hours.
15: Unfortunately, we know that under our current conditions, this is not an illegal roster, but it certainly is in many ways an unsafe roster. And we're simply asking for conditions that will help us look after patients to the best of our ability.
12: Sarah Hanson-Young is throwing her hat into the ring to lead the Greens following the resignation of Larissa Waters. Senator Waters has stepped down from the top job to manage a chronic kidney condition. Neither David Troubridge nor Maureen Faruqi have ruled out a bid for the leadership. In finance, the All Ords up 20 points this hour.
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12: Geelong veteran Jake Colajasny has been medically retired from AFL football. The 31-year-old played 209 games for the Cats and was part of the 2022 Premiership team. It was recently revealed Colajasny had signed a secret concussion waiver to continue playing. Fremantle captain Alex Pearce has avoided surgery after going down with a leg injury in the grand final. Scans confirming a partial Achilles tear and calf strain, meaning he will be back training in pre-season. Ben Simmons has hit back at suggestions he sat out the last NBA season due to a lack of passion for the game. The Melbourne Bulls star says he took the time off basketball due to injuries and the mental toll.
16: My body, it wasn't about if I wanted to play. And all these people talk about I don't love the game. That's bull****. I love this game. If I didn't, I wouldn't have taken that year to focus on myself and get back to where I'm at.
12: And the Socceroos are preparing to host Brazil in Brisbane tonight in their second friendly. That's the latest news and sport.
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18: Heavy delays on the Monash following two crashes inbound before Heatherton Road. Traffic's back to Belgrave Hallam Road and onto the South Gippsland Freeway past Pound Road. Outbound delays are back past Wellington Road. And there's a broken down truck on the Westgate Freeway entry ramp from Todd Road. One left-hand lane is closed with speeds at 40 k's. Join Deakin's Postgraduate Expo this Thursday, 4 till 6pm at Deakin Downtown, Melbourne CBD. Get one-on-one advice and explore courses, research degrees and flexible study. And I'm Ashley, that's your latest traffic on 3MP.
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3: 3MP Weather.
12: Cloudy tomorrow, a top of 23 after an overnight low of 17. Thursday, rain increasing and 23. Friday, showers, a top of 15. Saturday, showers and 17. Sunday, partly cloudy, 18 degrees. Monday, partly cloudy and 19. On the bays, there is a strong wind warning for Port Phillip. Northerly winds, 20 to 30 knots, waves around 1 metre. Currently in Melbourne, it's 21 degrees.
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0: Melbourne and the Peninsula's best music 3MP, rocking with you some Mickey J and Julie Streeney this Tuesday afternoon. Dave Ferguson's impossible question this morning. Did you think it was impossible?
1: Okay, what has a bark but no bite? What has a bark but no bite is your impossible question this morning. What has a bark but no bite?
0: If you guessed a tree. Very good. Elton John with a song that had two very different lives thanks to Marilyn Monroe and Princess Diana. Up next.
2: 3MP Melbourne traffic.
3: The Hume Freeway is slowing outbound off the Ring Road and then from Craigieburn Road to Donnybrook Road and inbound past Coopers Street. The Ring Road is slowing Greensboro bound past the Deer Park Bypass and then from the Calder Freeway to Pascoe Vale Road. The Calder Freeway is slowing outbound from the Ring Road past Keilor Park Drive and then from Sunshine Avenue to Calder Park Drive. And the Westgate Freeway slowing citybound from the Westgate Bridge through to the Burnley Tunnel. 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
2: There's a broken down truck on the Monash Freeway outbound at Toorak Road. The left-hand lane is closed with speeds at 40 k's and delays back to the Burnley Tunnel. Reports of an incident on the Mornington Peninsula Freeway outbound before Eastlink with heavy delays back to Springvale Road. A crash in Chelsea Heights, Springvale Road eastbound at the Mornington Peninsula Freeway. And reports of an incident in Listerfield, Wellington Road outbound after Listerfield Road. Looking for plans tonight? Twilight tickets to the Melbourne Royal Show start from $18 with exciting entertainment, attractions and family fun after dark. 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And I'm Ashley. That's the latest traffic on 3MP.

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0: Melbourne and the Peninsula's best music 3MP. A lot of love from Nicolette Larson. Well, Mamma Mia, a little Italian drama from a lot of Swedish brilliance to kick off our next 30 minutes of uninterrupted favourites. I'm going to throw some Peter Cetera from Chicago in the mix. And this one from ELO. Yeah, nice work on the way. 5 o'clock news, sport, weather and traffic up next.
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10: 22 degrees in Melbourne, cloudy tomorrow, windy, a top of 23. It's 5 o'clock. Good afternoon, I'm Stephanie Wackluig. The Reserve Bank Board has unanimously decided to increase the official interest rate to its highest level in 15 years. The cash rate is up 25 basis points and now sits at 4.6%. The rise means homeowners will need to find another $100 a month to service the average mortgage. RBA Governor Michelle Bullock says rates will continue to rise until inflation comes down.
11: Inflationary pressures will persist for longer than previously expected. Indeed, businesses in our liaison program continue to expect strong increases in their costs over the year ahead. Today's increase in interest rates is needed to slow the economy and return inflation to target.
10: Doctors at public hospitals say they have no other choice but to strike after 14 months of failed negotiations. Alex Riddell reports.
12: Doctors across Victoria's public hospital system will rally outside Parliament for 4 hours on Thursday as they push for better conditions. AMA Victoria says with many doctors rostered on for 84-hour weeks, there is increased concern that fatigue is presenting an unacceptable risk to patients. Doctors are calling for a 12.5-hour cap on shifts, a limit of 4 night shifts in a row instead of 7, and a 30% pay rise over 4 years. State Government frontbencher Tim Richardson maintains negotiations are ongoing.
13: We saw a lot of work done to get the nursing agreement done. Labor government's consistently backing our health workers.
12: But Shadow Health Minister Georgie Crozier says it's a disgrace the deal hasn't been reached.
14: 59 meetings they have had with the department to talk about the conditions, and the government hasn't put one offer on the table.
12: Alex Riddell, Melbourne.
6: A female motorcyclist assaulted by a gang of motorcycle riders at West Footscray says the brutal attack was the worst moment of her life. The 27-year-old was punched, kicked, tasered and struck with a baton as her bike was stolen. Two other motorcyclists were allegedly attacked by the same group in the area on the same day. Emma says they're cowards and she wants them caught so they can't hurt anyone else.
15: This was not a risk I ever thought I would have to experience. The longer it went on, the harder they were striking my head and they were tasering me on my arms and my back, and I have burn marks on my stomach now amongst bruises and a fractured rib.
6: An OpenAI has apologised after one of its bots breached 4 government websites, including Medicare. The tech giant is vowing to work with Australia to strengthen cyber defences. In finance, the All Ords up 35 points at the close.
1: More of Melbourne and the Peninsula's best music is on the way, straight after the latest weather on 3MP. But now, it's sport.
6: Geelong veteran Jake Colajasny is hanging up the boots after 209 AFL games. The 31-year-old premiership player has been medically retired due to concussion. The Brisbane Lions premiership celebrations have continued in their home city, presented on stage to thousands of fans. Coach Chris Fagan received the keys to the city from the Lord Mayor to chance of one more year as he weighs up his future. Meantime, star midfielder Will Ashcroft says he'll consider changing his goal celebration song to AC/DC's Hell's Bells for next season. The Dockers played a sample from the song during their Wharfie Time activation, which sparked the Lions' grand final fight back.
16: I'm not sure Danny and Fags would be stoked with that decision, so I reckon it'll be banned on our goal song list.
6: And scans have confirmed Fremantle captain Alex Pearce suffered a partial Achilles tear and calf strain during the grand final. He won't need surgery. That's the latest news and sport.
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17: There's a broken down truck on the Monash Freeway outbound at Toorak Road. The left-hand lane is closed with speeds at 40k's and delays back to the Burnley Tunnel, and reports of an incident on the Mornington Peninsula Freeway outbound before Thompson's Road, heavy back to Governor Road there, and a crash nearby in Chelsea Heights, Springvale Road eastbound at the Mornington Peninsula Freeway with the left-hand lane out of action. And the Calder Freeway slowing outbound from Keilor Park Drive to Calder Park Drive. This week at IGA, Smith's Crinkle Cut 150 to 170 grams or Double Crunch Chips 150 grams, half price just $2.50. Stock up for game day in September 29 at participating stores. And that's the latest traffic on 3MP.
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1: 3MP weather.
6: Cloudy tomorrow, windy, a top of 23 after an overnight low of 17. Thursday, rain increasing and 23. Friday, rain at times, a top of 15. Saturday, showers and 17. Sunday and Monday, partly cloudy, tops of 18. Tuesday, a possible shower and 20. On the bays, a strong wind warning is in place for Port Phillip. Northerly winds 15 to 25 knots, waves to 2 metres. Currently in Melbourne, it's 22 degrees.
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4: There's been reports of a crash on the Hume Freeway outbound after O'Hearn's Road. Reports of an incident in Croydon, Mount Dandenong Road eastbound at Beaufort Road, with delays back towards Dublin Road. And emergency gas works in Bentley East, eastbound road southbound before McKinnon Road, use Warrigal Road. If you see anything else on the roads, call 1300 595 937. 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And I'm Ashley. That's your latest traffic this afternoon on 3MP.
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5: 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I'll chat to co-founder Sean Byrne about the wins and how they're recovering from summer's devastating fires. Also, French pastry chef Pierre-Éric Boyer explains what to expect from Chateau Merveille, the immersive fine dining experience, leaving France for the first time and heading to Melbourne.
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0: Melbourne traffic.
1: Looking at your roads, there's been a crash in Chelsea Heights, Springvale Road eastbound at the Mornington Peninsula Freeway with the left-hand lane closed, and reports of a collision on the Hume Freeway outbound after Ahern's Road. There's been a collision in Croydon, Mount Dandenong Road eastbound at Beaufort Road. Two lanes are closed with delays back towards Dublin Road. Use the Maroondah Highway instead. If you can see anything else on the roads, call us on 1300 595 937. The Snooze Flash Sale is on now with 20 to 50% off an amazing range. Hurry, the Snooze Flash Sale must end Sunday. It's amazing what a little snooze can do. And I'm Ashley. That's the latest traffic on 3MP.

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0: Melbourne and the Peninsula's best music 3MP. Another day and Paul Simon slip sliding away. But don't go anywhere. More music on the way. Fleetwood Mac in soon. Yeah. Also in the mix, Michael Bublé.
1: Just the way you look tonight.
0: But straight after your news, sport, weather and traffic, so many songs have been inspired by Beethoven. His piano sonata number 8 at the base of Bruce Hornsby and The Range and their Grammy award-winning hit straight after your update.
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0: Holly here. 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
10: 21 degrees in Melbourne, cloudy tomorrow, windy, a top of 23. It's 6 o'clock. Good evening, I'm Stephanie Wackloig. The Federal Opposition says it's a dark day for Australia following the Reserve Bank's fourth interest rate hike this year. The official cash rate has risen by 25 basis points, now sitting at 4.6%. The move leaves Australians facing some of the highest borrowing costs in the developed world. Liberal leader Angus Taylor says the government has only itself to blame.
11: Labor's spending has been much faster than the overall economy. Households, families are having to tighten their belts, but the government hasn't tightened its belt, and that drives up inflation.
10: A woman brutally assaulted by a gang of motorcyclists at West Footscray has described the horrifying attack as police work to find the thugs behind two other attacks on innocent motorcyclists. Kiara Parker reports.
12: Emma was riding her motorbike to a friend's place to watch a movie when she came under attack by a group of motorcyclists earlier this month. One of the males from the pack jumped off his moving bike onto Emma, knocking her off her bike. The 27-year-old was seriously injured after she was punched, kicked, tasered and struck with a baton as her motorcycle was stolen.
3: It was horrifying. It was scary. It will probably be the worst moment of my entire life.
12: On the same day, two other motorcyclists were allegedly attacked by the same group at West Footscray. The first victim's bike was found burnt out after he was set upon. The other rider was hit with a wrench and robbed. Police have released CCTV to try to identify the offenders. Kiara Parker, Melbourne.
10: The Australian Medical Association Victoria says doctors are incredibly frustrated. They have to take strike action on Thursday due to failed pay and conditions negotiations. They're calling for a 12.5-hour cap on shifts, a limit of 4 consecutive night shifts instead of 7, and a 30% pay rise over 4 years. Emergency physician and president of the AMA Victoria, Dr. Simon Judkins, says patient safety is at risk if doctors continue to work under these conditions.
7: We don't want to be doing this. The reason we are here, though, is that our doctors in our public hospitals, both our doctors in training, but also our senior doctors, are working under incredibly stressful conditions, really conditions that lead our doctors to be incredibly fatigued.
10: Virgin Australia is being accused of using weather as a cover for ongoing cabin crew shortages. More than 40 flights were cancelled over the weekend due to what's labelled as weather-related issues. In finance, the Aussie dollar buying 70 US cents.
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10: A Geelong veteran is hanging up the boots due to repeated head knocks. Jordan Tunbridge reports.
13: Jake Colajasny's AFL career is over after 209 games with the Cats. The 31-year-old premiership defender has been medically retired due to a history of concussions. It was recently revealed Colajasny had signed a secret waiver to keep playing despite concerns over his brain health. Geelong was later fined $140,000 over the agreement. His twin brother Cade was also forced into retirement because of concussion in 2020. Jordan Tunbridge, Melbourne.
10: Fremantle has started its list cull following Saturday's grand final loss to Brisbane, with Bailey Banfield among four players let go. Meantime, scans have confirmed a partial Achilles tear for Dockers captain Alex Pearce, which won't require surgery. And Giants forward Jake Riccardi has rejected interest from rival clubs to sign a 4-year extension. That's the latest news and sport.
2: 3MP, Melbourne traffic.
14: There's been a crash in Chelsea Heights, Springvale Road eastbound at the Mornington Peninsula Freeway with the left-hand lane closed, and reports of an incident on the Western Freeway outbound before Hopkins Road. The Ring Road is slow in Greensboro bound past the Deer Park Bypass, and then from the Calder Freeway to Sydney Road, and the Deer Park Bypass slowing outbound from the Ring Road to Hopkins Road on the Western Freeway. Start sooner, go further. Study at Deakin, the number one Victorian university for course satisfaction this November. Applications close 18 October. And I'm Ash Lee. That's the latest traffic this evening on 3MP.
2: 3MP weather.
10: Cloudy tomorrow, windy, a top of 23 after an overnight low of 17. Thursday, rain increasing and 23. Friday, rain at times, a top of 15. Saturday, showers and 17. Sunday and Monday, partly cloudy, tops of 18. Tuesday, a possible shower and 20. On the bays, a strong wind warning is in place for Port Phillip. Northerly winds 15 to 25 knots, waves to 2 metres. Currently in Melbourne, it's 22 degrees.
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2: There's been a crash in Chelsea Heights, Springvale Road eastbound at the Mornington Peninsula Freeway and reports of an incident on the Western Freeway outbound before Hopkins Road. There's emergency gas works in Benchley East, East Boundary Road, southbound before McKinnon Road, use Warrigal Road, and extra foot traffic around the showgrounds precinct due to the Melbourne Royal Show. Watch out on Epsom Road, Langs Road and Ascot Vale Road. This week at IGA, Smith's Crinkle Cut 150 to 170 grams or Double Crunch Chips 150 grams, half price just $2.50. 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Ends September 29 at participating stores. And I'm Ashley, that's the latest traffic on 3MP.
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2: Good evening. Starting off in Chelsea Heights, a crash on Springvale Road eastbound at the Mornington Peninsula Freeway. It's closing out the left-hand lane. Over in Mount Waverley, another crash on Forster Road at the Monash Freeway ramps. It's got the left-hand lane closed and the lane is also closed in the inbound entry to the Monash Freeway. Over in Croydon, a collision on Mount Dandenong Road eastbound at Beauford Road. It's got two lanes closed and some heavy delays are building on the Calder Freeway due to reports of a crash outbound at Killor Park Drive. The Specsavers storewide sale is on. 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I'm Eliza and that's latest traffic on 3MP.

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5: Good evening, I'm Chelsea Bowden. The Reserve Bank says stubbornly high inflation can't simply be blamed on the conflict in the Middle East. The RBA has raised interest rates for the fourth time this year, lifting the official cash rate by 25 basis points to 4.6%. Homeowners will have to find an extra $100 a month to cover the average mortgage repayment. RBA Governor Michelle Bullock has flagged another rate hike may be on the cards when the board next meets in November.
6: We will do what is needed with the interest rate. I don't know what other tools, if others have, there's no tools I'm aware of that we've got to address inflation in our armoury. So it's interest rate is the tool, it is the primary tool, and we will use it as needed to address the inflation challenge.
5: The opposition maintains the federal government must explain why it was left to OpenAI to reveal a serious data breach. The tech giant has apologised after one of its bots sliced through security on 4 government websites, including Medicare. OpenAI has promised to help Australian agencies strengthen cyber defences and establish a local task force to guide policy. Liberal leader Angus Taylor says Labor still has serious questions to answer.
7: This is a government that has not been on top of the issue. And this is one of the really big issues facing Australians right now. If we're to fix our economy and protect our way of life, we need a government that's taking cyber attacks using AI seriously.
5: Sarah Hanson-Young is throwing her hat in the ring to lead the Greens following the resignation of Larissa Waters. Senator Waters has stepped down from the top job to manage a chronic kidney condition. Neither David Shoebridge nor Maureen Faruqi have ruled out a bid for the leadership. The party will choose its next leader via a secret ballot over the coming days at a retreat in Sydney. Police are investigating after a man was shot in the leg in Sydney's southwest. The 32-year-old was found at a unit block in Liverpool and has been taken to hospital in a stable condition. Doctors will walk off the job across Victoria's public hospital system on Thursday. They'll rally outside state parliament over unsustainable working hours. AMA Victoria President Dr. Simon Judkins says patient safety is their main concern.
8: Working under incredibly stressful conditions, really conditions that lead our doctors to be incredibly fatigued. They're working, you know, up to 80 hours a week.
5: And the first piece of the Brisbane 2032 Olympic emblem has been unveiled in Queensland's far north. The complete design will be revealed in Brisbane on Monday. In finance, one Australian dollar is buying 69.9 US cents.
3: 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You can even submit your own community event for free publicity.
5: A Geelong veteran has announced his AFL retirement due to repeated head knocks. Jordan Tunbridge reports.
9: Jake Colajasny's AFL career is over after 209 games with the Cats. The 31-year-old premiership defender has been medically retired due to a history of concussions. It was recently revealed Colajasny had signed a secret waiver to keep playing despite concerns over his brain health. Geelong was later fined $140,000 over the agreement. His twin brother Cade was also forced into retirement because of concussion in 2020. Jordan Tunbridge, Melbourne.
5: Hooker Phoenix Crossland has been named in the night side for Sunday's NRL Grand Final despite his impending suspension at the judiciary tonight. And the Socceroos are preparing to take on Brazil in a friendly at Suncorp Stadium. That's the latest news and sport.
3: 3MP weather.
5: An overnight low of 17 degrees before a cloudy and windy day tomorrow, reaching a top of 23. Thursday, rain increasing and 23. Friday, rain at times, 15 the top. Saturday, showers and 17 degrees. Sunday and Monday, both partly cloudy and tops of 18. And Tuesday, a possible shower, 20 the top. On the bays, a strong wind warning for Port Phillip. Northerly winds 15 to 25 knots.
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9: Good evening, I'm Chelsea Bowden. Interest rates have risen to a 15-year high as the Reserve Bank tries to tame Australia's stubbornly high inflation. The official cash rate has jumped another 25 basis points and is now at 4.6%. It's the fourth increase this year and adds around $100 a month to the average mortgage repayment. Shadow Treasurer Tim Wilson claims high government spending has forced the RBA's hand.
10: They're being forced into increasing interest rates. That's why it's so important to get to the central problem, which is government policy that is basically playing a game of interest rate chicken with the Reserve Bank, and on this occasion they've blinked.
9: OpenAI has apologised for its handling of a major cyber breach in Australia. Federal politics reporter Nelson Scott.
11: A rogue bot from OpenAI managed to bypass security blocks to access four government websites, including Medicare. The tech giant has apologised for the breach, promising to help Australian agencies build up cyber defences, fix vulnerabilities, and establish a local task force to guide policy. The company has also paused training of its most capable AI models until additional safeguards are in place. Prime Minister Anthony Albanese says he welcomes this response.
12: OpenAI have been very constructive and open.
11: But opposition leader Angus Taylor says the government still has serious questions to answer.
13: Why didn't they detect this breach? Why did it take so long?
11: OpenAI will also send its chief strategy officer to face a parliamentary inquiry into artificial intelligence next week. Nelson Scott, Canberra.
9: A man is in police custody after two bodies were found weeks apart at the same New South Wales property. A 75-year-old man was found dead inside a house near Grafton on the 13th of September. Police returned on Monday to continue investigations and found the body of a 59-year-old man in a shed. Victorian doctors will undertake a four-hour strike across the state's public hospital system this week. They'll walk off the job on Thursday and rally outside state parliament, escalating their fight over pay, working conditions, and the threat to patient safety. Officials in the central Queensland town of Claremont are working through the night to monitor the town's water supply. 3,000 residents were placed under an emergency conserve water alert after dam pumps failed. One pump has been replaced and is now restoring water to the system while crews repair the second. And Virgin Australia has been accused of using weather as a cover for ongoing cabin crew shortages. More than 30 flights were cancelled over the weekend.
0: Weekday mornings at 9, it's 9 songs that all share a common theme. See if you can work it out. The 9 at 9 on 3MP.
9: The Socceroos are hosting Brazil at a jam-packed Suncorp Stadium tonight, eager to snatch a win after Friday night's 1-1 draw in Townsville. The NRL Grand Final teams have been locked in ahead of Sunday's decider. No major changes for both the Knights and Roosters, sticking with the same squads that claimed victory in the preliminary finals. Geelong veteran Jake Colajasny is hanging up the boots after 209 AFL games. The 31-year-old premiership player has been medically retired due to concussion. And scans have confirmed Fremantle captain Alex Pearce suffered a partial Achilles tear and calf strain during Saturday's AFL Grand Final. That's the latest news and sport.
0: 3MP weather.
9: An overnight low of 17 degrees before a cloudy and windy day tomorrow, reaching a top of 23. Thursday, rain increasing and 23. Friday, rain at times, 15 the top. Saturday, showers and 17 degrees. Sunday and Monday, both partly cloudy and tops of 18. And Tuesday, a possible shower, 20 the top. On the bays, a strong wind warning for Port Phillip. Northerly winds 15 to 25 knots.
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2: 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I left them here. 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
1: 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I'll chat to co-founder Sean Byrne about the wins and how they're recovering from summer's devastating fires. Also, French pastry chef Pierrick Boyer explains what to expect from Chateau Mervais, the immersive fine dining experience, leaving France for the first time and heading to Melbourne.
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10: Good evening, I'm Chelsea Bowden. The Reserve Bank has raised interest rates for the fourth time this year, and another increase may still be on the cards. Federal politics editor Michael Packey.
11: Homeowners will need to find an extra $100 or so each month to cover repayments on the average $750,000 mortgage after the RBA increased the official cash rate by another 25 basis points to 4.6%. Treasurer Jim Chalmers maintains the conflict in the Middle East is to blame for pushing up inflation, contributing to the decision.
12: We are acting to respond to the very real, very substantial pressures that people are under.
11: Reserve Bank Governor Michelle Bullock says while the Iran war is playing its part, inflation has also been driven by government spending, the growth in AI data centres and weak productivity.
13: We're seeing signs that upside risks to inflation are materialising.
11: Governor Bullock has flagged a further rate hike is not off the cards when the board next meets on Melbourne Cup Day. Michael Packey reporting.
10: The Prime Minister says his engagement with OpenAI has been constructive following a major cyber attack. The tech giant has apologised after one of its agents breached four government websites, including Medicare. OpenAI's chief strategy officer will appear before a parliamentary committee into artificial intelligence next week. Anthony Albanese says investigations into the incident are still underway.
14: OpenAI have been very constructive and open in engaging in that process, and I welcome that. Artificial intelligence can improve economic growth, improve our productivity, but there are risks.
10: An investigation is underway after a man was shot in the leg in Sydney's southwest. Emergency services were called to a unit block in Liverpool this afternoon. A 32-year-old man is being treated in hospital for his injuries. Genetic analysis has uncovered the potential benefits of aspirin when it comes to lowering a person's risk of dementia. A Monash study has examined how a person's genes influence the medication's effect on their cognitive decline. Dr. Peter Fransquet says the research provided some promising results.
15: We found that there's a genetic signature which if people take the aspirin, lowers their dementia risk by 70%.
10: And the first piece of the 2032 Olympic Games emblem has been unveiled in Cairns. The pink and gold symbol is the first of six to be released over the course of this week, with the final emblem to be pieced together on Monday. In finance, one Australian dollar is buying around 70 US cents.
0: More of Melbourne and the Peninsula's best music is on the way, straight after the latest weather on 3MP. But now, it's sport.
10: Newcastle Knights hooker Phoenix Crossland has copped a four-match ban, ruling him out of Sunday's NRL Grand Final. The 26-year-old pleading guilty to a dangerous contact charge for a tackle which left Penrith's Nathan Cleary with a broken leg. Brazil has scored in the opening minutes of their match against the Socceroos at Suncorp Stadium. Vanderson finding the top left corner of the net, as heard on Paramount.
16: A little bit of space for Vanderson. Well, the response was not long in coming. 2 minutes on the clock. And the Monaco fullback, Vanderson, has his first ever international goal.
10: And Fremantle captain Alex Pearce has avoided surgery after going down with a leg injury in Saturday's AFL Grand Final. That's the latest news and sport.
0: 3MP weather.
10: An overnight low of 17 degrees before a cloudy and windy day tomorrow, reaching a top of 23. Thursday, rain increasing and 23. Friday, rain at times, 15 the top. Saturday, showers and 17 degrees. Sunday and Monday, both partly cloudy and tops of 18. And Tuesday, a possible shower, 20 the top. On the bays, a strong wind warning for Port Phillip. Northerly winds 15 to 25 knots.
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12: Good evening, I'm Chelsea Bowden. The Albanese government maintains global factors are putting pressure on inflation, forcing the Reserve Bank to raise interest rates. The official cash rate has climbed another 25 basis points to 4.6%. It's the fourth time this year rates have risen, adding an extra $100 to the average monthly mortgage repayment. Treasurer Jim Chalmers says he knows some households are hurting, but it's a challenge faced around the world.
13: Big driver of the inflation that the bank is dealing with right now has come from war in the Middle East and other factors like the AI boom. But we've acknowledged our inflation challenge has a number of sources. The big change in recent times has obviously been the re-escalation of the war.
12: The Prime Minister has welcomed OpenAI's engagement with the federal government after rogue software accessed government websites. The tech giant has apologised for the incident, which happened in June, but the government was only told about it last week. OpenAI will delay the release of its next generation model while the company strengthens cyber defences. Israeli and Palestinian sources say the head of the armed wing of Hamas in northern Gaza has been killed in an Israeli airstrike. Israeli Prime Minister Benjamin Netanyahu says the Israeli military targeted and killed Iz al-Din al-Beg, who he accuses of planning attacks and recruiting militants. A man is in police custody after two bodies were found weeks apart at the same New South Wales property. A 75-year-old man was found dead inside a house near Grafton on September 13th. Police returned on Monday to continue investigations and found the body of a 59-year-old man in a shed. Superintendent Joanne Schultz says it appears the second man died recently.
14: The 59-year-old male is not from Gurranang. Was visiting the property, and it appears that he died, you know, in the last 48 hours.
12: And officials in the central Queensland town of Claremont are working through the night to monitor the town's water supply. Amy Drew has more.
15: The town's nearly 3,000 residents were placed under an emergency conserve water alert after both pumps at Theresa Creek Dam failed. One pump has been replaced and is now restoring water to the system while crews repair the second. The local council says extra staff are working overnight to refill storage tanks and restart water processing. Residents are being asked to keep water use to a minimum for the time being. An urgent investigation has also been launched into the cause of the failures. Amy Drew reporting.
1: For what's happening around Melbourne and the peninsula, go to 3mp.com.au. You can even submit your own community event for free publicity.
12: Phoenix Crossland will miss the NRL Grand Final. The Knights hooker handed a four-match ban over a tackle which left Penrith's Nathan Cleary with a broken leg. Crossland says his focus now is supporting his teammates.
16: Obviously apologise to Nathan and the Panthers and more importantly the games and the fans. Terrible start to the most important week of the year due to myself, and as soon as I walk out of this building my focus goes to Newcastle Knights and winning this grand final.
12: A short time ago, Brazil led the Socceroos 4-2 at Suncorp Stadium. And Geelong veteran Jake Colajasny has been medically retired from AFL football. The 31-year-old has played 209 games for the Cats and was part of the 2022 Premiership team. That's the latest news and sports.
1: 3MP weather.
12: An overnight low of 17 degrees before a cloudy and windy day tomorrow, reaching a top of 23. Thursday, rain increasing and 23. Friday, rain at times, 15 the top. Saturday, showers and 17 degrees. Sunday and Monday, both partly cloudy and tops of 18. And Tuesday, a possible shower, 20 the top. On the bays, a strong wind warning for Port Phillip. Northerly winds, 15 to 25 knots.
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0: the songs that made you what you are today. 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
9: Good evening, I'm Chelsea Bowden. The opposition says it's a dark day for Australia following the Reserve Bank's fourth interest rate hike this year. The official cash rate has risen by 25 basis points, now sitting at 4.6%. The move leaves Australians facing some of the highest borrowing costs in the developed world. Liberal leader Angus Taylor says the government has only itself to blame.
10: Labor's spending has been much faster than the overall economy. Households, families are having to tighten their belts, but the government hasn't tightened its belt, and that drives up inflation.
9: Tech giant OpenAI has issued a formal apology after a rogue bot accessed Medicare data. The company has delayed the release of its next generation AI model over safety concerns while it works to strengthen cyber safeguards. Senior executives will fly to Sydney to face a federal parliamentary inquiry into the incident. The Greens party room is expected to meet in the coming days to decide on their new leader. The minor party is searching for its second leader in just over a year following the resignation of Larissa Waters. Sarah Hanson-Young was the first to throw her hat in the ring, followed by Maureen Faruqi. David Shoebridge is also believed to be canvassing support, but is yet to declare his candidacy. The US Secretary of State says he believes it's clear a foreign actor was involved in a suspected terror plot at a UK airbase. Five British citizens arrested on suspicion of terror offences near the base have now been released on bail. The base is used by the United States as part of operations in Iran. Marco Rubio says investigations are being taken seriously.
11: What happened, what almost happened, what could have happened in the UK over the weekend is a very serious situation. It's one that clearly involves the hands of a foreign actor. I won't get into great detail about that yet. I do want to thank the authorities in the United Kingdom who have been very cooperative.
9: Victorian doctors will undertake a four-hour strike across the state's public hospital system this week. They'll walk off the job on Thursday and rally outside state parliament, escalating their fights over pay, working conditions, and the threat to patient safety. And Australian workers are increasingly choosing to stay in their job, according to new research. Data from the Australian HR Institute found average employee turnover in the September quarter was close to historic lows at 13.4%. In finance, one Australian dollar is buying around 70 US cents.
0: Weekday mornings at 9, it's 9 songs that all share a common theme. 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The 9 at 9 on 3MP.
9: Brazil have defeated the Socceroos 4-2 in front of a record crowd at Suncorp Stadium. Newcastle Knights hooker Phoenix Crossland will miss this weekend's NRL Grand Final. He's been handed a four-match suspension over a tackle on Penrith star Nathan Cleary. And a Geelong veteran has announced his AFL retirement due to repeated head knocks. Jordan Tunbridge reports.
12: Jake Colicchesny's AFL career is over after 209 games with the Cats. The 31-year-old premiership defender has been medically retired due to a history of concussions. It was recently revealed Colicchesny had signed a secret waiver to keep playing despite concerns over his brain health. Geelong was later fined $140,000 over the agreement. Jordan Tunbridge, Melbourne.
9: That's the latest news and sport.
0: 3MP weather.
9: An overnight low of 17 degrees before a cloudy and windy day tomorrow, reaching a top of 23. Thursday, rain increasing and 23. Friday, rain at times, 15 the top. Saturday, showers and 17 degrees. Sunday and Monday, both partly cloudy and tops of 18. And Tuesday, a possible shower, 20 the top. On the bays, a strong wind warning for Port Phillip. Northerly winds 15 to 25 knots.
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1: 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I'll chat to co-founder Sean Byrne about the wins and how they're recovering from summer's devastating fires. Also, French pastry chef Pierre Boyer explains what to expect from Chateau Mervais, the immersive fine dining experience, leaving France for the first time and heading to Melbourne.
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9: Hello, I'm Chelsea Bowden. One Nation is calling on the Treasurer to resign after the Reserve Bank hiked interest rates to a 15-year high. The RBA board unanimously voted to lift the official cash rate by 25 basis points to 4.6%. The central bank blamed the decision on domestic economic pressures, rising energy prices and growing AI demand. Taken to social media, One Nation leader Pauline Hanson says Australians need cost of living relief.
10: Labor has failed to get inflation under control. Jim Chalmers said rates were coming down, but today Australians have been hit with another interest rate rise. Another Labor lie.
9: OpenAI has apologised for its handling of a major cyber breach in Australia. Federal politics reporter Nelson Scott.
11: A rogue bot from OpenAI managed to bypass security blocks to access four government websites, including Medicare. The tech giant has apologised for the breach, promising to help Australian agencies build up cyber defences fix vulnerabilities, and establish a local task force to guide policy. The company has also paused training of its most capable AI models until additional safeguards are in place. Prime Minister Anthony Albanese says he welcomes this response.
1: OpenAI have been very constructive and open.
11: But opposition leader Angus Taylor says the government still has serious questions to answer.
12: Why didn't they detect this breach? Why did it take so long?
11: OpenAI will also send its chief strategy officer to face a parliamentary inquiry into artificial intelligence next week. Nelson Scott, Canberra.
9: Police are investigating after a man was shot in the leg in Sydney's southwest. The 32-year-old was found at a unit block in Liverpool and he's been taken to hospital in a stable condition. A female motorcyclist who was assaulted by a group of masked offenders in Melbourne's West says she's been left severely traumatised. Two other motorcyclists were allegedly attacked by the same group earlier that night. Police have released CCTV to try and identify those involved. The female victim says she was completely ambushed.
13: This was not a risk I ever thought I would have to experience. The longer it went on, the harder they were striking my head and they were tasering me on my arms and my back, and I have burn marks on my stomach now and a fractured rib.
9: And the first piece of the Brisbane 2032 Olympic emblem has been unveiled in Queensland's far north. The complete design will be revealed in Brisbane on Monday. In finance, one Australian dollar buying around 70 US cents.
0: More of Melbourne and the Peninsula's best music is on the way, straight after the latest weather on 3MP. But now, it's sport.
9: The Socceroos have been defeated by Brazil in front of a record crowd at Suncorp Stadium. The visitors winning 4-2. More than 52,000 fans packed the stadium. Newcastle Knights hooker Phoenix Crossland has copped a four-match ban, ruling him out of Sunday's NRL Grand Final. The 26-year-old pleaded guilty to a dangerous contact charge for a tackle which left Penrith star Nathan Cleary with a broken leg. And AFL Lions coach Chris Fagan has been presented with Brisbane's highest individual honour by the Lord Mayor, the Triple Premiership coach receiving the keys to the city during a fan celebration day.
14: Well, what an honour that is. The keys to the city, I don't know quite what that means. Does that mean I can go anywhere and do anything? That'll be fantastic.
9: That's the latest news and sport.
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9: Checking your weather around the country. Canberra, mostly sunny, reaching a top of 24. Adelaide, a shower or two and a top of 25 degrees. Perth, partly cloudy and a very high chance of morning showers, 19 the top. Brisbane, cloudy and light winds, a top of 24. Sydney, sunny and reaching a top of 25. And Melbourne, cloudy and a slight chance of a shower in the evening and a top of 24.
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9: Hello, I'm Chelsea Bowden. The Reserve Bank says stubbornly high inflation can't simply be blamed on the conflict in the Middle East. The RBA has raised interest rates for the fourth time this year, lifting the official cash rate by 25 basis points to 4.6%. Homeowners will have to find an extra $100 a month to cover the average mortgage repayment. RBA Governor Michelle Bullock has flagged another rate hike may be on the cards when the board next meets in November.
10: We will do what is needed with the interest rate. I don't know what other tools, if others have, there's no tools I'm aware of that we've got to address inflation in our armoury. So it's interest rate is the tool, it is the primary tool, and we will use it as needed to address the inflation challenge.
9: The Australian Council of Social Services has criticised the decision. CEO Cassandra Goldie says managing fuel prices would be a fairer way to tackle inflation.
11: This is very serious. No question, interest rate rises will hurt people who have debt. If you're with a big mortgage, it will cost you, of course. And for us, this was not what we needed to tackle inflation.
9: The opposition maintains the federal government must explain why it was left to OpenAI to reveal a serious data breach. The tech giant has apologised after one of its bots sliced through security on four government websites, including Medicare. OpenAI has promised to help Australian agencies strengthen cyber defences and establish a local task force to guide policy. Liberal leader Angus Taylor says Labor still has serious questions to answer.
12: This is a government that has not been on top of the issue. And this is one of the really big issues facing Australians right now. If we're to fix our economy and protect our way of life, we need a government that's taking cyber attacks using AI seriously.
9: Doctors in Victoria will walk off the job for 4 hours tomorrow afternoon. As many as 10,000 doctors across the state's public hospital system are expected to take part in the strike. Unions are pushing for better pay and working conditions. And beauty giants Mecca and Sephora have been ordered to pull popular skin products from the shelves, which contain banned plastic microbeads. The New South Wales Environmental Protection Authority issued stop notices after finding 12 banned exfoliators still on sale across the state. Microbeads were outlawed 4 years ago due to the damage they caused to local waterways.
13: For what's happening around Melbourne and the peninsula, go to 3mp.com.au. You can even submit your own community event for free publicity.
9: Knights hooker Phoenix Crossland has copped a four-match ban, ruling him out of Sunday's NRL Grand Final. The 26-year-old pleading guilty to a dangerous contact charge for a tackle which left Penrith star Nathan Cleary with a broken leg. Crossland says his focus now is supporting his teammates.
14: Obviously apologise to Nathan and the Panthers, and more importantly the games and the fans. A terrible start to the most important week of the year due to myself, and as soon as I walk out of this building my focus goes to Newcastle Knights and winning this grand final.
9: The Socceroos have been defeated by Brazil at Suncorp Stadium 4-2. More than 52,000 fans turned out for the match. And Geelong veteran Jake Colajasny has been medically retired from the AFL due to concussion.
13: 3MP weather.
9: Checking your weather around the country. Canberra, mostly sunny, reaching a top of 24. Adelaide, a shower or two and a top of 25 degrees. Perth, partly cloudy and a very high chance of morning showers, 19 the top. Brisbane, cloudy and light winds, a top of 24. Sydney, sunny and reaching a top of 25. And Melbourne, cloudy and a slight chance of a shower in the evening and a top of 24.
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6: Hello, I'm Chelsea Bowden. The opposition says it's a dark day for Australia following the Reserve Bank's fourth interest rate hike this year. The official cash rate has risen by 25 basis points, now sitting at 4.6%. The move leaves Australians facing some of the highest borrowing costs in the developed world. Liberal leader Angus Taylor says the government has only itself to blame.
7: Labor's spending has been much faster than the overall economy. Households, families are having to tighten their belts, but the government hasn't tightened its belt, and that drives up inflation.
6: But Treasurer Jim Chalmers argues the war in Iran is stoking inflation, and that's putting pressure on rates.
8: Australians are paying a very hefty price for that war in the Middle East, and today that price became a bit steeper with this decision from the Independent Reserve Bank. So we do take responsibility for our part of the fight against inflation. That's why we will continue to manage the budget in a responsible way.
6: The Prime Minister has welcomed OpenAI's engagement with the federal government after rogue software accessed government websites. The tech giant has apologised for the incident, which happened in June, but the government was only told last week. OpenAI will delay the release of its next generation model while the company strengthens cyber defences. The Greens party room is expected to meet in the coming days to elect their second leader in just over a year. Larissa Waters has stepped down due to health issues. Sarah Hanson-Young was the first to throw her hat in the ring for the top job, followed by Maureen Faruqi. David Shoebridge is also believed to be canvassing support, but is yet to declare his candidacy. An Australian study has examined the effect of taking aspirin in relation to a person's risk of developing dementia. The research has found low-dose aspirin was associated with a 70% lower risk of dementia among older people with a particular genetic profile. Monash University's Dr. Peter Francquet says the study is a good starting point.
9: To see whether aspirin might affect dementia outcomes based on genetic profiles.
6: And the first piece of the Brisbane 2032 Olympic and Paralympic emblem has been unveiled in Queensland's far north. A pink and gold ray-like symbol was showcased in Cairns, but its official meaning is yet to be revealed. The next section will be unveiled in Townsville today, while the complete design will be revealed in Brisbane on Monday.
4: Weekday mornings at 9, it's 9 songs that all share a common theme. See if you can work it out. The 9 at 9 on 3MP.
6: Brazil have defeated the Socceroos 4-2 in front of a record crowd at Suncorp Stadium. Vinicius Junior slotting the visitors' fourth and final goal of the match.
10: Falling roll into the corner.
6: Phoenix Crossland will miss Sunday's NRL Grand Final. The Knights hooker handed a four-match ban over a tackle which left Penrith star Nathan Cleary with a broken leg. Fremantle captain Alex Pearce has avoided surgery after going down with a leg injury in the AFL Grand Final, scans confirming he suffered a partial Achilles tear and calf strain. And fast bowler Nathan Ellis is being sent home from Australia's ODI tour of South Africa due to a side strain.
4: 3MP weather.
6: Checking your weather around the country. Canberra, mostly sunny, reaching a top of 24. Adelaide, a shower or two and a top of 25 degrees. Perth, partly cloudy and a very high chance of morning showers, 19 the top. Brisbane, cloudy and light winds, a top of 24. Sydney, sunny and reaching a top of 25. And Melbourne, cloudy and a slight chance of a shower in the evening and a top of 24.
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1: 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I'll chat to co-founder Sean Byrne about the wins and how they're recovering from summer's devastating fires. Also, French pastry chef Pierre-Éric Boyer explains what to expect from Chateau Mervais, the immersive fine dining experience, leaving France for the first time and heading to Melbourne.
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0: 3MP and the Frankston Arts Centre are turning back the clock for a massive night of music and memories. 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
8: Hello, I'm Chelsea Bowden. The Reserve Bank says stubbornly high inflation can't simply be blamed on the conflict in the Middle East. The RBA has raised interest rates for the fourth time this year, lifting the official cash rate by 25 basis points to 4.6%. Homeowners will have to find an extra $100 a month to cover the average mortgage repayment. RBA Governor Michelle Bullock has flagged another rate hike may be on the card when the board next meets in November.
9: We will do what is needed with the interest rate. I don't know what other tools, if others have, there's no tools I'm aware of that we've got to address inflation in our armoury. So it's interest rate is the tool, it is the primary tool, and we will use it as needed to address the inflation challenge.
8: The Australian Council of Social Services has criticised the decision. CEO Cassandra Goldie says managing fuel prices would be a fairer way to tackle inflation.
10: This is very serious. No question, interest rate rises will hurt people who have debt. If you're with a big mortgage, it will cost you, of course. And for us, this was not what we needed to tackle inflation.
8: The opposition maintains the federal government must explain why it was left to OpenAI to reveal a serious data breach. The tech giant has apologised after one of its bots sliced through security on four government websites, including Medicare. OpenAI has promised to help Australian agencies strengthen cyber defences and establish a local task force to guide policy. Liberal leader Angus Taylor says Labor still has serious questions to answer.
11: This is a government that has not been on top of the issue. And this is one of the really big issues facing Australians right now. If we're to fix our economy and protect our way of life, we need a government that's taking cyber attacks using AI seriously.
8: Doctors in Victoria will walk off the job for 4 hours tomorrow afternoon. As many as 10,000 doctors across the state's public hospital system are expected to take part in the strike. Unions are pushing for better pay and working conditions. And beauty giants Mecca and Sephora have been ordered to pull popular skin products from the shelves, which contain banned plastic microbeads. The New South Wales Environmental Protection Authority issued stop notices after finding 12 banned exfoliators still on sale across the state. Microbeads were outlawed 4 years ago due to the damage they caused to local waterways.
0: More of Melbourne and the Peninsula's best music is on the way, straight after the latest weather on 3MP. But now, it's sport.
8: Knights hooker Phoenix Crossland has copped a four-match ban, ruling him out of Sunday's NRL Grand Final. The 26-year-old pleading guilty to a dangerous contact charge for a tackle which left Penrith star Nathan Cleary with a broken leg. Crossland says his focus now is supporting his teammates.
12: Obviously apologise to Nathan and the Panthers, and more importantly the games and the fans. A terrible start to the most important week of the year due to myself, and as soon as I walk out of this building, my focus goes to Newcastle Knights and winning this grand final.
8: The Socceroos have been defeated by Brazil at Suncorp Stadium 4-2. More than 52,000 fans turned out for the match. And Geelong veteran Jake Colajasny has been medically retired from the AFL due to concussion.
0: 3MP weather.
8: Checking your weather around the country. Canberra, mostly sunny, reaching a top of 24. Adelaide, a shower or two and a top of 25 degrees. Perth, partly cloudy and a very high chance of morning showers, 19 the top. Brisbane, cloudy and light winds, a top of 24. Sydney, sunny and reaching a top of 25. And Melbourne, cloudy and a slight chance of a shower in the evening and a top of 24.
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13: Hello, I'm Chelsea Bowden. The opposition says it's a dark day for Australia following the Reserve Bank's fourth interest rate hike this year. The official cash rate has risen by 25 basis points, now sitting at 4.6%. The move leaves Australians facing some of the highest borrowing costs in the developed world. Liberal leader Angus Taylor says the government has only itself to blame.
14: Labor's spending has been much faster than the overall economy. Households, families are having to tighten their belts, but the government hasn't tightened its belt, and that drives up inflation.
13: But Treasurer Jim Chalmers argues the war in Iran is stoking inflation and that's putting pressure on rates.
15: Australians are paying a very hefty price for that war in the Middle East, and today that price became a bit steeper with this decision from the Independent Reserve Bank. So we do take responsibility for our part of the fight against inflation. That's why we will continue to manage the budget in a responsible way.
13: The Prime Minister has welcomed OpenAI's engagement with the federal government after rogue software accessed government websites. The tech giant has apologised for the incident, which happened in June, but the government was only told last week. OpenAI will delay the release of its next generation model while the company strengthens cyber defences. The Greens party room is expected to meet in the coming days to elect their second leader in just over a year. Larissa Waters has stepped down due to health issues. Sarah Hanson-Young was the first to throw her hat in the ring for the top job, followed by Maureen Faruqi. David Shoebridge is also believed to be canvassing support, but is yet to declare his candidacy. An Australian study has examined the effect of taking aspirin in relation to a person's risk of developing dementia. The research has found low-dose aspirin was associated with a 70% lower risk of dementia among older people with a particular genetic profile. Monash University's Dr. Peter Francquet says the study is a good starting point.
16: To see whether aspirin might affect dementia outcomes based on genetic profiles.
13: And the first piece of the Brisbane 2032 Olympic and Paralympic emblem has been unveiled in Queensland's far north. A pink and gold ray-like symbol was showcased in Cairns, but its official meaning is yet to be revealed. The next section will be unveiled in Townsville today, while the complete design will be revealed in Brisbane on Monday.
10: For what's happening around Melbourne and the peninsula, go to 3mp.com.au. You can even submit your own community event for free publicity.
13: Brazil have defeated the Socceroos 4-2 in front of a record crowd at Suncorp Stadium. Vinicius Jr. slotting the visitors' fourth and final goal of the match.
17: Corner rolled into the corner.
13: Phoenix Crossland will miss Sunday's NRL Grand Final. The Knights hooker handed a four-match ban over a tackle which left Penrith star Nathan Cleary with a broken leg. Fremantle captain Alex Pearce has avoided surgery after going down with a leg injury in the AFL Grand Final, scans confirming he suffered a partial Achilles tear and calf strain. And fast bowler Nathan Ellis is being sent home from Australia's ODI tour of South Africa due to a side strain.
10: 3MP weather.
13: Checking your weather around the country. Canberra, mostly sunny, reaching a top of 24. Adelaide, a shower or two and a top of 25 degrees. Perth, partly cloudy and a very high chance of morning showers, 19 the top. Brisbane, cloudy and light winds, a top of 24. Sydney, sunny and reaching a top of 25. And Melbourne, cloudy and a slight chance of a shower in the evening and a top of 24.
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1: 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I'll chat to co-founder Sean Byrne about the wins and how they're recovering from summer's devastating fires. Also, French pastry chef Pierrick Boyer explains what to expect from Chateau Merveille, the immersive fine dining experience, leaving France for the first time and heading to Melbourne.
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10: Good morning, I'm Dusty Fitzpatrick. Interest rates have risen to a 15-year high as the Reserve Bank tries to tame Australia's stubbornly high inflation. The official cash rate has jumped another 25 basis points and is now at 4.6%. It's the fourth increase this year and adds about $100 a month to the average mortgage repayment. Shadow Treasurer Tim Wilson claims high government spending has forced the RBA's hand.
11: They're being forced into increasing interest rates. That's why it's so important to get to the central problem, which is government policy that is basically playing a game of interest rate chicken with the Reserve Bank, and on this occasion they've blinked.
10: The Prime Minister says his engagement with OpenAI has been constructive following a major cyber attack. The tech giant has apologised after one of its agents breached four government websites, including Medicare. OpenAI's chief strategy officer will appear before a parliamentary committee into AI next week. Anthony Albanese says investigations into the incident are still underway.
12: OpenAI have been very constructive and open in engaging in that process, and I welcome that. Artificial intelligence can improve economic growth, improve our productivity, but there are risks.
10: Sarah Hanson-Young is throwing her hat into the ring to lead the Greens following the resignation of Larissa Waters. Senator Waters has stepped down from the top job to manage a chronic kidney condition. Current Deputy Leader Maureen Faruqi and Nick McKim are preparing a joint ticket. The party will choose its next leader via a secret ballot over the coming days at a retreat in Sydney. Three people have been charged, including the alleged gunman, over the mistaken identity death of a man in Sydney's southwest. 23-year-old Marco Tapia was shot dead in the bedroom of his Glen Alpine home at the start of this month. Two men and a 16-year-old boy have been arrested. A man's been arrested in northern New South Wales after two bodies were found on a rural property weeks apart. The 32-year-old was taken to hospital after police located the bodies of two men at a Gurrinang home over the past fortnight. Doctors will walk off the job across Victoria's public hospital system tomorrow afternoon. They'll rally outside state parliament over unsustainable working hours. AMA Victoria President Dr. Simon Judkins says patient safety is their main concern.
13: Working under incredibly stressful conditions, really conditions that lead our doctors to be incredibly fatigued. They're working, you know, up to 80 hours a week. They're not having consistent breaks during that work.
10: And the first piece of the Brisbane 2032 Olympic and Paralympic emblem has been unveiled in far north Queensland. In finance, the Dow Jones is trading down 133 points, the Nasdaq up 15 points, one Australian dollar, buying 69.8 US cents.
0: Weekday mornings at 9, it's 9 songs that all share a common theme. 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The 9 at 9 on 3MP.
10: The Socceroos have gone down to Brazil 4-2 in front of a record crowd at Suncorp Stadium. More than 52,000 fans turned out to the match. Newcastle Knights hooker Phoenix Crossland has copped a four-match ban, ruling him out of Sunday's NRL Grand Final. The 26-year-old pleaded guilty to a dangerous contact charge for a tackle which left Penrith's Nathan Cleary with a broken leg. The Roosters have named utility Connor Watson in their squad for Sunday night's decider against the Knights. And Geelong veteran Jake Colajasny is hanging up the boots after 209 AFL games. The 31-year-old premiership player has been medically retired due to concussion. That's the very latest news and sport.
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10: Checking your weather around the country. Canberra mostly sunny, reaching a top of 24. For Adelaide today, a shower or two, heading for a top of 25 degrees. In Perth, partly cloudy and a very high chance of morning showers, 19 the top. For Brisbane today, cloudy with light winds, a top of 24. In Sydney, sunny, a top of 25. And for Melbourne, cloudy with a slight chance of a shower in the evening, a top of 24 degrees.
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2: 20 degrees in Melbourne, wind easing, cloudy today, a top of 25. It's 5:30. Good morning, I'm Madeline Burke. A teenager has been stabbed by another teen at Sunbury train station. Police say the stabbing late yesterday afternoon followed a verbal dispute and the boys are not known to each other. A 17-year-old was taken to hospital with non-life-threatening injuries. PSOs arrested the accused stabber, who was taken into police custody. Industry groups warn the latest interest rate rise will heap even more pressure on struggling businesses. The Reserve Bank has lifted the official cash rate to 4.6%. A further rate hike has not been ruled out as inflation remains stubbornly high. David Alexander from the Chamber of Commerce and Industry says the government must work to boost productivity.
3: Today's rate rise should be a ringing alarm bell for the government to change course on the economy. We need budget reform, tax reform, industrial relations reform to lift the speed limit and grow the economy.
2: Anthony Albanese will join Ben Carroll today to announce details for the second stage of the airport rail project. The rail link will connect to a super hub at Sunshine, but there's still no date on when the airport rail will be completed. The Prime Minister and Premier to announce the first tracks will be laid from 2028. Just 22 shops selling illegal tobacco were closed in the first 10 days in Victoria, despite new laws being sold as the toughest in the nation. It compares to 148 closures in Queensland. Patients are waiting days for treatment at the new $1.5 billion Footscray Hospital. Doctors say staffing and funding shortages have left operating theatres and about 170 beds unopened. A senior doctor has told The Age parents arriving at the hospital's emergency department needing urgent operations such as removal of an infected or inflamed appendix are often left waiting up to 3 days due to a shortage of beds and staff. Western Health says its most urgent planned surgeries are still being completed on time. The Albanese government has directed all departments to harden their cyber security defences against emerging AI threats. Federal politics reporter Nelson Scott.
4: The nation has received a stark wake-up call to the threat of AI cyber attacks after a rogue bot gained unauthorised access to 4 government websites. Labor has ordered agencies to audit outdated systems and implement plans to reduce reliance on legacy technology. The directive aims to patch security flaws quickly without accidentally taking public websites offline. Departments will also be required to submit compliance reports to help identify vulnerabilities before they're exploited. Nelson Scott, Canberra.
2: In finance, the Dow Jones is down 104 points this morning. The Australian dollar buying 69.8 US cents.
0: Weekday mornings at 9, it's 9 songs that all share a common theme. 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The 9 at 9 on 3MP.
2: Richmond President John O'Rourke has declared the Tigers will again preference the draft before attacking free agency and trade next season. The Tigers held their best and fairest last night with Tim Taranto winning his 3rd Jack Dyer medal. Brisbane is planning for life after Chris Fagan, with the Triple Premiership coach still yet to make up his mind on if he'll go on next year. Fremantle Chief Executive Simon Garlick has denied that the Dockers' decision to deploy Wharfie time influenced the grand final result. And that's the latest in news and in sport.
0: 3MP weather.
2: Wind easing, a cloudy day, a maximum of 25 degrees. Tomorrow, rain increasing with a top of 22. Rain on Friday as well, a maximum of 17. For the weekend, Saturday, showers 18. Sunday, partly cloudy 18. Monday, partly cloudy 19. And a shower or two for Tuesday. On the bays, winds northerlies 15 to 25 knots, waves 1 to 2 metres. Currently in Melbourne, it's 20 degrees.
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0: Pisces, what you think is okay may not suit others.
1: And if it's your birthday today,
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9: 19 degrees in Melbourne, cloudy, wind easing, a forecast high of 25 at 6 o'clock. Good morning, I'm Madeline Burke. The long-awaited airport rail line will edge closer in 2028. Eddie Summerfield reports.
10: The Premier will be joined by Prime Minister Anthony Albanese this morning, announcing the second stage of the airport rail link from Sunshine to the edge of the airport precinct, with construction to begin from 2028. Stage 2 sees a 7.4-kilometre rail line from Albion. It'll include a new station in Ben Carroll's electorate at Keilor East, but there's still no word on when the airport rail link will be completed. Eddie Summerfield, Melbourne.
9: PSOs have arrested a 17-year-old boy after a random stabbing at Sunbury train station. The boy is accused of stabbing another 17-year-old during a dispute at the station late yesterday afternoon. The victim was taken to hospital. Police say his injuries are not life-threatening and the boys are not known to one another. Police have this morning released CCTV after a group of offenders stole a tractor and drove it into the front of a cafe at an urban farm in Bundoora. It's understood the group arrived on e-bikes to Bundoora Park Farm on Plenty Road early on Sunday, breaking into several sheds and stealing tools. They then started up a tractor and drove it into the front doors of a cafe on the grounds before fleeing, leaving the tractor's engine running when an alarm went off. No animals were harmed. Key business groups are urging the Albanese government to address productivity in the Australian economy. The Reserve Bank argues weak productivity is hurting the economy, contributing to higher inflation. The RBA has raised interest rates for the fourth time, lifting the official cash rate to 4.6%. David Alexander from the Chamber of Commerce and Industry says this just hurts households and businesses.
11: There's clearly a combination of international factors, but domestic factors as well. And domestically, we have governments spending blowouts, putting upward pressure on inflation, and we also have a productivity poor performance.
9: A motorcyclist has died in a crash at Cockatoo, southeast of Melbourne. It's believed the rider lost control of the motorcycle and crashed into a pole on Wooriyallock Road around 6:30 last night. And doctors say some patients at Melbourne's new Footscray Hospital are waiting up to 72 hours for emergency surgery. They blame staff and funding shortages, with at least two operating theatres reportedly closed. In finance, the Dow Jones is down 119 points. Australian dollar buying 69.8 US cents.
2: More of Melbourne and the Peninsula's best music is on the way, straight after the latest weather on 3MP. But now, it's sport.
9: The AFL is considering changes to free agency. It's to tackle concerns the system is skewing the competitive balance in favour of teams in premiership contention. Any changes need to be signed off by the Players Association. The Socceroos have gone down swinging against Brazil in their second friendly, losing 4-2 in Brisbane. It was 2-2 at half-time, courtesy of another screamer from Connor Metcalf.
12: Metcalf, back outside, Cicatti. Metcalf again, he's got a good left foot on him. Metcalf! And the Socceroos lead!
9: Audio thanks to Paramount. And the English Premier League has provided details of Manchester City's historical financial breaches. An independent commission finding sham contracts were in place to disguise secret funding of more than $1.5 billion. And that's the latest in news and sport.
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2: 3MP, Melbourne traffic.
14: Happy hump day, Melbourne. Looking at your traffic, there's debris on the ring road at Greensborough bound before Ballarat Road. The middle lane is closed with speeds at 40 km. The Western Freeway is building city bound from Leakes Road to Hopkins Road. The Deer Park bypass starting to build up city bound towards Robinson's Road. And the Monash Freeway building city bound from Narrowarren North Road down to Belgrave Hallam Road. We all want our kids to be safe, but many aren't. Enough to fill a stadium every year. Get your seats in the Stadium of Hope for a safer future for every child. Search Stadium of Hope. And I'm Ashley. That's your latest traffic this morning on 3MP.
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2: 3MP weather.
9: Wind easing, a cloudy day, a maximum of 25 degrees. Tomorrow, rain increasing with a top of 22. Rain on Friday as well, a maximum of 17. For the weekend, Saturday, showers 18. Sunday, partly cloudy 18. Monday, partly cloudy 19. And a shower or two for Tuesday. On the bays, winds northerlies 15 to 25 knots, waves 1 to 2 metres. Currently in Melbourne, it's 20 degrees.
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Melbourne and the Peninsula's best music, 3MP with Stephen Stills. Do not adjust your radio. It's not Ferg with the flu, although he does have the day off today. It's that time of the year almost, isn't it, really? Second week of school holidays and all. No, Julie Streeney in for Dave Ferguson. Good morning. Bachelor Girl coming to Werribee Park, November 21, and with us right here, right now.

Melbourne and the Peninsula's best music 3MP with Hall & Oates, Kiss on My List. Good morning, Julie Streeney in for Dave Ferguson today. Wednesday, 30th of September, final day of September. Just crossing another one off the calendar. Our first month of spring, October tomorrow. And next week is going to look very, very different at this time of the morning. Dark, in other words, because daylight saving time is looming large for this weekend. What do we do on Saturday night? Move those clocks forward. Yes, if you're like me, using the old adage, spring into spring, fall back into fall. And this is the nasty one where we lose an hour's sleep. But the bonus is, our car clocks will probably be correct again for the first time in 6 months. Let's stay on the road with America right now and Ventura Highway here at 3MP.

0: Melbourne traffic.
1: There's debris on the Ring Road, Greensborough bound, a tarp hanging off Gantry before Ballarat Road. Two left-hand lanes are closed with speeds at 40 km and delays back past the Deer Park bypass. And the Hume Freeway is slowing citybound from O'Hearn's Road past Cooper Street. The Prince's Freeway is building citybound from the Maltby bypass to the Point Cook Bend. And the Monash Freeway is building citybound from Narrewarren North Road to Belgrave Hallam Road and then from Wellington Road to Warrigal Road. The 40 Winks mates rate sale ends Sunday. 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T's and C's and exclusions apply. 40 Winks, serious about sleep. And that's the latest traffic on 3MP.
0: 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Melbourne and the Peninsula's best start to the day.
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0: Melbourne and the Peninsula's best music 3MP with Richard Marks. It's Julie Streeney in for Dave Ferguson today. Fast approaching 6:30. Let's get you all up to date. National news and sport, Bayside headlines on the way. We'll check your traffic and 3MP's weather for our Wednesday and beyond. Before you know it, I shall be asking today's impossible question and we'll take a sneak peek into the world of entertainment history from on this day and so much more. Hope you can stay with me here at 3MP.
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8: 19 degrees in Melbourne, cloudy, wind easing, 25 is the forecast high today. It's 6:30. Good morning. I'm Madeline Burke. A teenager has been arrested over a random stabbing at a train station in Melbourne's northwest. Kiara Parker reports.
9: A 17-year-old boy was stabbed by another male just before 5 last night at Sunbury train station following a verbal altercation. He was taken to hospital with non-life-threatening injuries. A 17-year-old male was arrested at the scene. He's in custody being interviewed by detectives. Police say they don't believe the males knew each other. They're urging anyone with information or footage of the incident to contact Crime Stoppers. Kiara Parker, Melbourne.
8: Anthony Albanese will join Ben Carroll today to announce details for the second stage of the airport rail project. A new train station at Keilor East is set to be built by 2031 as work accelerates on the long-delayed airport rail link. The Prime Minister and Premier will announce the commitment today despite uncertainty over when the line will ultimately reach Melbourne Airport. Victoria's new tobacco closure powers shut down just 22 shops in 10 days. That compares with 148 closures in Queensland over the same period. The state government has told the Herald Sun the crackdown has made a strong start, with $11.4 million in illicit tobacco seized since September 9, but it did not provide a figure for the value of the initial 10-day haul. Applications to join Victoria Police have hit a seven-year high. As the force ramps up its recruitment drive, new figures reveal over 9,000 people applied to become a police officer in the 12 months to the end of June. That's up from 7,677 the previous year. Mortgage holders are being warned they could face a run of interest rate hikes. The Reserve Bank has lifted the official cash rate to a 15-year high of 4.6%. The RBA governor has flagged the potential for another rate hike in November. UK counter-terrorism police say petrol but no explosive devices were found in the vans intercepted near a defence base on Sunday. Five men arrested on suspicion of terrorism offences have been released on police bail as investigations continue. RAF Fairford has been used by the US as part of operations in Iran. Tehran denies any involvement, but US Secretary of State Marco Rubio has told Fox News there is clearly foreign involvement in the alleged plot.
10: What happened, what almost happened, what could have happened in the UK over the weekend is a very serious situation. It's one that clearly involves the hands of a foreign actor. I won't get into great detail about that yet. I do want to thank the authorities in the United Kingdom who have been very cooperative.
8: In finance, the Dow Jones is down 131 points. The Australian dollar buying 69.8 US cents.
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8: Will Ashcroft says Chris Fagan has earned the right to walk away from coaching if he is to leave Brisbane. The Triple Premiership coach was presented with the keys to the city yesterday as he weighs up his coaching future. Ashcroft says it's a big decision for Fagan to make.
12: Winston, obviously we'd love him to come back. I think he's probably earned the right though to do what he wants to do. If he wants to go out on his own terms and, you know, finish on a high like this, then I think that's, if that's the answer, we'll support that obviously. But yeah, we'd love to run it back with him and try to get a fourth.
8: Aussie NBA star Ben Simmons insists he's in a good place physically and mentally after taking last season off. He'll suit up this season for the Sacramento Kings. That's the latest news and sport.
13: The finals are coming, which also means the finals will be going. What am I going to get excited about, talk about, shout about? Come on! 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
0: 3MP Bayside News.
15: I'm Sarah Taylor. The number of people sleeping rough in Frankston has soared to its highest level since 2021. Frankston Council estimates that 106 people are known to specialist homelessness services across Frankston, with 67 described as sleeping rough. The council estimates Frankston has the third highest number of people sleeping rough in Victoria. The Capel Sound Community Hub has launched its new community garden, supported by Chobani's Big Difference Grant. The garden has been named Coastal Roots, as suggested and voted for by the community. The space includes garden beds where fresh food can be grown and then distributed in the food pantry or used in the on-site cafe. And a short film created on the Mornington Peninsula will have its world premiere at the Byron Bay International Film Festival. Salty is an Australian drama exploring youth mental health, trauma, friendship and resilience. And that's the latest Bayside News on 3MP.
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17: The Hume Freeway is slowing citybound from O'Hearn's Road past Cooper Street. The Ring Road delays Altona bound from Edgars Road to Sydney Road and then from the Deer Park Bypass to the West Gate. And there's been an incident on the Ring Road Greensborough bound at Pascovale Road with delays back to the Tulla Freeway. If you see anything else on the roads this morning, give us a call on 1300 595 937. 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And I'm Ashley. That's the latest traffic on 3MP.
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8: Wind easing, a cloudy day, a maximum of 25 degrees. Tomorrow, rain increasing with a top of 22. Rain on Friday as well, a maximum of 17. For the weekend, Saturday, showers 18. Sunday, partly cloudy 18. Monday, partly cloudy 19. And a shower or two for Tuesday. On the bays, winds northerlies 15 to 25 knots, waves 1 to 2 metres. Currently in Melbourne, it's 20 degrees.
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Melbourne and the Peninsula's best music, 3MP with Looking Glass High. Julie Streeny with you this morning. Time for this. Yes, I hope Ferg has left me an impossible question. Oh, he's a good boy, he has. If you have me, you want to share me. If you share me, you haven't got me. What am I? If you have me, you want to share me. If you share me, you have not got me. That's our impossible question. Let me know your thoughts on 0488059059. Text your answers through throughout the morning and I will continue the favourites right now with Gabrielle and Out of Reach here at 3MP.

Melbourne and the Peninsula's best music, 3MP and that young rascal. Dave Ferguson off today, Julie Stree in the chair, ready to do some music notes and entertainment history from on this day. One of our favourite cartoons began on this day in 1960. The Flintstones ran for 6 years, becoming the longest-running cartoon series until eventually beaten by The Simpsons. This amazing Motown

0: And it was released on this day in 1968. The Supremes and Love Child. Remember this theme song? Yes, Murder, She Wrote with Angela Lansbury, premiered on this day in 1984. What an icon, James Dean. He was killed at age 24 on this day in 1955 when his Porsche collided with another vehicle near LA. Of course, what a role in Rebel Without a Cause.
1: You're tearing me apart! You say one thing, he says another, and everybody changes back again.
0: Yes, we lost another icon too. Mark Bolan, another car accident there, the driving force behind T-Rex. We lost him just a few weeks before his 30th birthday. He was born on this day in 1947. Oh, yeah. But which Brady is turning 72 today?
2: I really need the privacy. Like, the guy my age needs a room of his own. I got Peter and Bobby in my hair all the time.
3: Let's wait till you go to college.
2: Dad, living in there with Peter and Bobby is like a jail sentence.
0: Barry Williams, yes, Greg Brady turning 72 today. Oh, more favourites. This is a ripper. On another warm day on the way, a warm Wednesday, Graham Bonnet's Warm Ride here at 3MD.

0: Melbourne traffic.
1: There's been a crash on the Ring Road Greensboro bound at Pasco Vale Road. The right-hand lane is closed with speeds at 40 k's and delays back to the Tulla Freeway. The Hume Freeway is slowing outbound from Ahern's Road past Cooper Street. The Deer Park Bypass is building city-bound towards Robinson's Road. And there's roadworks in Bulleen. Bulleen Road is closed southbound at Manningham Road and Thompson's Road. Use Manningham Road and Thompson's Road instead. 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And that's the latest traffic on 3MP.
0: Melbourne and the Peninsula's best start to the day.
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0: Melbourne and the Peninsula's best music, 3MP with Boy Meets Girl. Julie Streeney in for Dave Ferguson. October tomorrow and Seniors Month is on our doorstep. It's an absolute celebration of positive ageing, isn't it? Thousands of free and low-cost events and activities for us to sort through and see what takes our fancy. 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I'll have some more details about 3MP and Aftercare getting together for a seniors lunch at the Rosebud RSL after your 7 o'clock update. It's up next.
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10: 20 degrees in Melbourne, cloudy, wind easing, a top of 25 degrees. It's 7 o'clock. Good morning, I'm Madeline Burke. Victoria is lagging behind other states when it comes to shutting down illegal tobacco shops. Kiara Parker reports.
11: Despite being billed as the toughest in the nation, Victoria's new tobacco closure powers shut just 22 shops in 10 days, a fraction of Queensland's 148. Thousands of retailers across the state are suspected of selling illegal tobacco products, but the Herald Sun reports the Victorian government has managed to close just 2 stores a day on average since new laws came into effect on September 9. Since then, the state government says $11.4 million in illicit tobacco products has been seized. As of last week, just 38 stores had been hit with their instant closure orders. Those who failed to comply face fines of up to $2.5 million and 20 years behind bars. Kiara Parker, Melbourne.
10: A group of offenders on e-bikes have stolen a tractor and driven it into a farm cafe at Bundoora. Police have released CCTV of the incident as they hunt the thieves who broke into several sheds at Bundoora Farm Park last weekend, stealing garden tools. They fled after being disturbed by an alarm, leaving the tractor's engine running. The business was forced to close for a day due to the damage. Anthony Albanese will join Ben Carroll today to announce announced details for the second stage of the airport rail project. The rail link will connect to a super hub at Sunshine, but there's still no date on when the airport rail will be completed. The Prime Minister and Premier to announce the first tracks will be laid from 2028. Parents have been warned e-scooters are not a toy after new research found more than a quarter of injured riders were under 16. A joint Royal Melbourne Hospital and RACV study found 133 of 482 injured e-scooter riders were below the legal operating age, with the youngest just 3 years old. The US president has met with senior tech figures as he pushes a formal renaming of artificial intelligence to super intelligence. Donald Trump held a luncheon with executives at major AI firms to talk about the emerging technology. President Trump has again played down calls for more global guardrails to slow down the rapid progress.
12: Well, there's a belief that there should be tremendous self-regulation. And we automatically have regulation with the Department of Justice, the FBI, all of that. But the self-regulation is very important.
10: In finance, the Dow Jones is down 131 points, the Australian dollar buying 69.8 US cents.
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10: Richmond insists there's plenty of green shoots despite what President John O'Rourke has described as a disappointing season. The Jack Dye medal was held last night with Tim Taranto winning his third Tigers Best and Fairest. The president expects the club to climb the ladder next season.
14: But we also know from all the evidence on successful rebuilds in the modern era, including our own in the early 2010s, that significant improvement in on-field competitiveness occurs across years 3 and 4. And we can rightly expect to see that from 2027.
10: Fremantle Chief Executive Simon Garlick has denied that the Dockers' decision to deploy Warfie time influenced the grand final result. And Pat Cummins could play his first one-day international since 2024 in the final game of the series against South Africa tonight. That's the latest news and sport.
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2: 3MP, Melbourne traffic.
16: There's been a crash on the Ring Road, Greensboro bound at Pasco Vale Road. The right-hand lane is closed with speeds at 40 k's. Delays are back to the Calder Freeway and Altona bound back to Edgars Road. There's been a breakdown on the Monash Freeway, outbound at Yarra Boulevard. The left-hand lane is closed with speeds at 40 k's. And watch out for extra foot traffic around the Showgrounds precinct on Epson Road, Langs Road and Ascot Vale Road due to the Melbourne Royal Show until October 4. 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And I'm Ashley. That's the latest traffic on 3MP.
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2: 3MP weather.
10: Wind easing, a cloudy day, a maximum of 25 degrees. Tomorrow, rain increasing with a top of 22. Rain on Friday as well, a maximum of 17. For the weekend, Saturday, showers 18. Sunday, partly cloudy 18. Monday, partly cloudy 19. And a shower or two for Tuesday. On the bays, winds northerlies 15 to 25 knots, waves 1 to 2 metres. Currently in Melbourne, it's 20 degrees.
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Melbourne and the Peninsula's best music 3MP with the Eagles. It's Julie Strini in for Dave Ferguson today. I am looking at the extended forecast, and may I please suggest something that you get all of your errands and shopping and gardening and walks out of the way today or tomorrow morning, because it is late rain from tomorrow. Heavy falls even leading to flash flooding, and Friday it is back again. Anything up to 50 millimetres over the next couple of days. So let's enjoy our warm one today. Here's Paul Simon at 3MP.

Melbourne and the Peninsula's best music, 3MP with Diana Ross and the Supremes, a Motown classic with Julie Strenian for Dave Ferguson today. Tomorrow is October. That means Seniors Month. What a great month it is with so many free or low-cost events, including 3MP getting together with the great team at Aftercare for the Mornington Peninsula Seniors Lunch Party. It always sells out. It's always a great occasion. This year, Rosebud RSL on October 15, a three-course lunch for only $19.50. It's going to be absolutely gorgeous. I'll broadcast live on the day. We'll have a whole stack of fun, give away some prizes, and you can check out more details and book your tickets right now at rosebudrsl.com.au.

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2: There's been a crash on the Ring Road Greensboro bound at Pasco Vale Road. The right-hand lane is closed with speeds at 40 k's. There are delays back to the Calder Freeway and Altona bound back to Edgars Road. There's a breakdown on the Monash Freeway outbound at Yarra Boulevard. The left-hand lane is closed with speeds at 40 k's and reports of a collision in Truganina on Doherty's Road, citybound at Foundation Road. If you see anything else on the roads, call us on 1300 595 937. 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And I'm Ashley. That's the latest traffic on 3MP.
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0: Melbourne and the Peninsula's best music, 3MP. We're just cruising with Gwyneth Paltrow and Huey Lewis this morning. Hi, Julie Streeney. After a 7:30 national and Bayside news update, we'll check on traffic and weather, and then I've got some more details on how to get you to
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3: 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I'll chat to co-founder Sean Byrne about the wins and how they're recovering from summer's devastating fires. Also, French pastry chef Pierre-Éric Boyer explains what to expect from Chateau Mervais, the immersive fine dining experience, leaving France for the first time and heading to Melbourne.
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0: Hi, Julie here. October is Seniors Month and we're celebrating. 3MP together with Aftercare invites the seniors from across the Mornington Peninsula and beyond to join us for the annual Seniors Lunch on Thursday, 15th of October from 12 to 3pm at the Rosebud RSL. 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It's their 18th birthday and we'll be there to enjoy a family fun day full of fun activities and games. 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
10: 20 degrees in Melbourne, cloudy, wind easing, a forecast high of 25 degrees at 7:30. Good morning, I'm Madeline Burke. The long-awaited airport rail line will edge closer in 2028. Eddie Summerfield reports.
11: The Premier will be joined by Prime Minister Anthony Albanese this morning, announcing the second stage of the airport rail link from Sunshine to the edge of the airport precinct, with construction to begin from 2028. Stage 2 sees a 7.4-kilometre rail line from Albion. It'll include a new station in Ben Carroll's electorate at Keilor East, but there's still no word on when the airport rail link will be completed. Eddie Summerfield, Melbourne.
10: Just 22 shops selling illegal tobacco were closed in the first 10 days in Victoria, despite new laws being sold as the toughest in the nation. That compares to 148 closures in Queensland. Owners of shops selling illegal tobacco can face fines of more than $2 million and 20 years in prison. PSOs have arrested a 17-year-old boy boy after a random stabbing at Sunbury train station. The boy is accused of stabbing another 17-year-old during a dispute late yesterday afternoon. The victim was taken to hospital. Police say his injuries are not life-threatening. Thieves have broken into a charity catering company in Fitzroy North twice over the AFL long weekend. Money was stolen from a safe and three vehicles before the offenders fled the business on St George's Road. The Asylum Seeker Resource Centre catering business is non-profit, employing more than 100 refugees. It was forced to hire two vans and pay for increased security measures. Mortgage holders are being warned interest rates may not yet have hit their peak. The Reserve Bank raised rates for the fourth time this year, saying stubbornly high inflation can't simply be blamed on the conflict in the Middle East. The opposition says the government must acknowledge its own spending is a contributing factor. Economist Stephen Walters says the government is bringing in enough money to turn the budget around.
12: I like to keep this very simple. The government spend as a share of the economy is the highest since the 1980s. So they really should be running whopping budget surpluses here if spending wasn't so high.
10: Doctors say some patients at Melbourne's new Footscray Hospital are waiting up to 72 hours for emergency surgery. They blame staff and funding shortages, with at least two operating theatres reportedly closed. Emergency department wait times are also more than double the Victorian average. Western Health says its most urgent planned surgeries are still being completed on time. In finance, the Dow Jones is down 131 points. The Australian dollar buying 69.8 US cents.
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10: Manchester City could be dumped from the Premier League for financial breaches over a nine-season period. The Premier League accusing City of cooking its books to the tune of more than $1.5 billion and breaching both the EPL and UEFA's spending limits. The Socceroos have gone down swinging against Brazil in their second friendly, losing 4-2 in Brisbane. It was 2-2 at half-time, courtesy of another screamer from Connor Metcalf.
14: Metcalf, back outside, Chikati. Metcalf again, he's got a good left foot on him. Metcalf! And the Socceroos lead!
10: Audio thanks to Paramount, and the AFL is considering changes to free agency to tackle concerns the system is skewing the competitive balance in favour of teams in premiership contention.
1: The finals are coming, which also means the finals will be going. What am I going to get excited about, talk about, shout about? Come on! 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
15: I'm Sarah Taylor. With State Parliament wrapping up last week, the Mornington Peninsula's three incumbent politicians have been freed from Spring Street duties and are ramping up campaigning. In Hastings, Labor's Paul Mercurio faces an uphill battle against his Liberal opponent. In Mornington, Liberal Chris Crowther is defending the slimmest of margins, and newly minted Nepean MP Anthony Marsh is facing his second campaign in 6 months. The Capel Sound Community Hub has launched its new community garden, supported by Chobani's Big Difference Grant. The garden has been named Coastal Roots, as suggested and voted for by the community. The space includes garden beds where fresh food can be grown and then distributed in the food pantry or used in the on-site cafe. And the Mornington Peninsula Shire has invited residents to help shape the renewal of the Cooperlander Playground, with consultation now open on a draft concept design for the much-loved neighbourhood play space. The playground in Red Hill was established more than 40 years ago. And that's the latest Bayside News on 3MP.
16: 3MP, Melbourne Traffic.
17: The Princes Freeway is building citybound from the Maltby Bypass to the Point Cook Bend. There's been a breakdown on the Monash Freeway outbound at Yarra Boulevard. The left-hand lane is closed with speeds at 40Ks and a crash on the Ring Road, Greensboro bound at Pasco Vale Road. The right-hand lane is closed with speeds at 40Ks. Delays are back to the Calder Freeway and Altona bound back to Edgars Road. Your trip from the Westgate to Plenty Road is pushing 33 minutes. 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And that's the latest traffic this morning on 3MP.
16: 3MP weather.
10: Wind easing, a cloudy day, a maximum of 25 degrees. Tomorrow, rain increasing with a top of 22. Rain on Friday as well, a maximum of 17. For the weekend, Saturday, showers 18. Sunday, partly cloudy 18. Monday, partly cloudy 19. And a shower or two for Tuesday. On the bays, winds northerlies 15 to 25 knots, waves 1 to 2 metres. Currently in Melbourne, it's 20 degrees.
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Melbourne and the Peninsula's best music, 3MP, a dash of disco with Alicia Bridges. Happy Wednesday, Julie Streeney in for Dave Ferguson. Well, with a couple of wet days on the horizon, anything up to 50 millimetres, they're saying, might be a great time to take the kids or the grandkids to the cinema. The latest Paw Patrol and Transformers movies are out. And for us, they say the new Tom Cruise movie, Digger, is incredible. We're back into your favourites now with Michael Bolton here at 3MP.

0: Melbourne and the Peninsula's best music, 3MP. Said I loved you but I lied, Michael Bolton this Wednesday morning for you. Julie Streeney filling in for Dave Ferguson. Just for today, he's back tomorrow. Now, everyone loves a good night out and a Friday night out. You've got the whole weekend to recover. And if you love live music, especially if it's of the 70s, 80s and 90s variety, a good show with lots of memories and fun and people just everywhere having a great time. Well, we've got the show for you, the 70s, 80s and 90s show coming to the Frankston Arts Centre in a couple of Fridays' time. So what can you expect from this show? Well, this.
1: With over 73 iconic songs in one night, the 70s, 80s, 90s show delivers three massive sets across three huge hours.
0: Whoa, apparently the best value show in Australia at the moment. Three decades, over 3 hours. It's going to be the best of the best artists and their best of the best songs. It's brought to life by entertainment powerhouse Big City Beat. They are Australia's greatest show band, incredible 10-piece band with lots of dancers, some big special guests up front singing those amazing, unforgettable songs, and it is your chance to go. Apparently some side effects.
1: The side effects may include singing way too loudly, making friends with random strangers and smiling until your face hurts.
0: That sounds all right to me. Win your way there by entering your details at 3mp.com.au for the 70s, 80s and 90s show coming to the Frankston Arts Centre. They do it well. Let's get back into your favourites with Starship. We built this.

0: Melbourne traffic.
1: The Westgate Freeway is slowing citybound from Millers Road through to the Burnley Tunnel. The Princes Freeway building citybound from the Maltby Bypass to the Point Cook Bend. The Monash Freeway is building citybound from Narrewarren North Road to Belgrave Hallam Road and then from Wellington Road to Warrigal Road. The Eastern Freeway building citybound towards Hoddle Street exits and the Mornington Peninsula Freeway building citybound from East Link to Thames Promenade. Formula One returns to Melbourne this April, bringing Australia's first ever F1 sprint race. 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And I'm Ashley. That's the latest traffic on 3MP.
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0: Melbourne and the Peninsula's best music, 3MP. What a fan favourite from Captain and Tennille. It's Julie Streeny recapping this morning's impossible question. Thank you, Dave, for leaving me one. If you have me, you want to share me. If you share me, you haven't got me. What am I? If you have me, you want to share me. If you share me, you haven't got me. What am I? And we'll give you the answer just before 9 o'clock this morning. But your 8 o'clock update is moments away here at 3MP.
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8: 20 degrees in Melbourne, wind easing, cloudy today, a top of 25. It's 8 o'clock. Good morning, I'm Madeline Burke. A teenager has been stabbed by another teen at Sunbury train station. Police say the stabbing late yesterday afternoon followed a verbal dispute and the boys are not known to each other. A 17-year-old was taken to hospital with non-life-threatening injuries. PSOs arrested the accused stabber, who was taken into police custody. Parents are being warned e-scooters are not a toy after new research found more than a quarter of injured riders were aged under 16. A joint Royal Melbourne Hospital and RACV study found 133 of the 482 injured e-scooter riders were below the legal operating age, with the youngest just 3 years old. Associate Professor Alicia Burke from the Royal Melbourne Hospital says modified bikes pose a greater risk.
9: In some cases, the e-bikes, very, very fast, kind of 70, 80 kilometres an hour, again, associated with a higher likelihood of injury. We are seeing more lots of people with injuries like broken arms, but around a quarter in this work had head injuries and other really serious injuries, and around 5% had life-threatening injuries.
8: Anthony Albanese will join Ben Carroll today to announce details for the second stage of the airport rail project. A new train station at Keilor East is set to be built by 2031. The Prime Minister and Premier will announce the commitment today, despite uncertainty over when the line will ultimately reach Melbourne Airport. Police have released CCTV after a group of offenders stole a tractor and drove it into the front of a cafe at an urban farm in Bundoora. It's understood the group arrived on e-bikes to Bundoora Park Farm on Plenty Road early on Sunday, breaking into several sheds and stealing garden tools. They then started up a tractor and drove it into the front doors of the cafe on the grounds before fleeing, leaving the tractor's engine running when an alarm went off. No animals were harmed. The federal housing minister is defending the government's economic management as homeowners grapple with another rate rise. The RBA called out domestic spending as it increased the official cash rate for a fourth time this year. Claire O'Neill has told Seven Australia's current cash rate is not the only measure of how our economy is performing globally.
1: To take the whole picture into account here, I mean, Canada's got lower interest rates than Australia. They've also got an unemployment rate of 7%. And we've got a lot of economic issues facing our country. I would never downplay them.
8: In finance, the Dow Jones is down 131 points. The Aussie dollar buying 69.8 US cents.
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8: Richmond is eyeing climbing up the ladder next year. Eddie Summerfield reports.
11: Tim Taranto crowned Jack Dye medalist for a third time.
12: So yeah, I'm excited to see next year.
11: Richmond finishing 17th with just three wins. President John O'Rourke.
13: There were still lots of green shoots and growth.
11: Optimistic the worst is behind the Tigers. Analysis of previous rebuilds suggests next year the Tigers rise.
13: And we can rightly expect to see that from 2027.
11: The draft the focus this year before Tasmania's entry.
13: We've then got tremendous flexibility to participate in trade and free agency.
11: Eddie Summerfield, Melbourne.
8: Pat Cummins could play his first one-day international since 2024 in the final game of the series against South Africa tonight. The Aussies are currently 2-0 down. And that's the latest in news and in sport.
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15: Heavy delays due to an earlier crash on the Ring Road, Greensboro bound at Pasco Vale Road. There's traffic backed up to the Calder Freeway, and Altona bound on the Ring Road, traffic is built up at Edgars Road to Sydney Road, and then from the Deer Park bypass down to the Westgate. And it's moving slowly on the Princes Freeway and onto the Westgate. Your trip from Forsyth Road to the Burnley Tunnel is sitting at 34 minutes. If you see anything else on the roads, call us on 1300 595 937. 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Zinger bacon and egg rolls and batch roasted coffee until 10:30 a.m. at selected stores. And I'm Ashley. That's the latest traffic on 3MP.
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6: 3MP weather.
8: Wind easing, a cloudy day, a maximum of 25 degrees. Tomorrow, rain increasing with a top of 22. Rain on Friday as well, a maximum of 17. For the weekend, Saturday, showers 18. Sunday, partly cloudy 18. Monday, partly cloudy 19. And a shower or two for Tuesday. On the bays, winds northerlies 15 to 25 knots, waves 1 to 2 metres. Currently in Melbourne, it's 20 degrees.
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0: Melbourne and the Peninsula's best music 3MP with Carly Simon. It's Julie Strini in for Dave Ferguson on this Wednesday, 30th of September, Thunderbirds Day.
1: 5, 4, 3, 2, 1.
0: Because the very first episode of that cult television series went to air on this day in 1965, set in the year 2065. That doesn't feel that far away now. Oh, I know.

Melbourne and the Peninsula's best music 3MP with Kelly Clarkson. It's Julie Strini in for Dave Ferguson today, who's having a birthday on Saturday. Frankston Power Centre is turning 18. What? We've been helping them celebrate for many a year now, and we'll be back there again on Saturday 10 till 2 for the celebrations. You can enjoy a big family fun day out, games and activities. Footy Stars too. You can join Melbourne Football Club's Jake Melcham and Kate Hoare and Collingwood's Jack Crisp. Awesome footy fun. Don't miss out. Frankston Power Centre's turning 18 this Saturday. And we're getting back into your favourites right now here at 3MP.

0: Melbourne traffic.
1: Heavy delays due to an earlier crash on the Ring Road, Greensboro bound at Pasco Vale Road. There's traffic backed up to the Calder Freeway, and Altona bound on the Ring Road. Traffic is built up at Edgars Road to Sydney Road, and then from the Deer Park bypass down to the Westgate. And it's moving slowly on the Princes Freeway and onto the Westgate. Your trip from Forsyth Road to the Burnley Tunnel is sitting at 34 minutes. If you see anything else on the roads, call us on 1300 595 937. 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Zinger bacon and egg rolls and batch roasted coffee until 10:30 a.m. at selected stores. And I'm Ashley. That's the latest traffic on 3MP.
0: Melbourne and the Peninsula's best start to the day.
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0: Melbourne and the Peninsula's best music 3MP. Wednesday brekkie with Julie Streeney in for Dave Ferguson. In Bayside news very soon, we're going to touch on the increase of rough sleepers in Frankston, the Peninsula's incumbent Polly's campaigning push, and local short film Salty's upcoming world premiere. Some national news headlines. We'll check your sport, also traffic and weather details. Hope you can stay with me here at 3MP.
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9: 20 degrees in Melbourne, cloudy, wind easing, a forecast high of 25. It's 8:30. Good morning, I'm Madeline Berg. Patients are waiting days for treatment at the new $1.5 billion Footscray Hospital. Doctors telling The Age staffing and funding shortages have left operating theatres and around 170 beds unopened. Shadow Health Minister Georgie Crozier has told 3AW Breakfast it's clear doctors are frustrated.
10: You've got emergency department beds not open, operating theatres not operating, and you've got PET scanners sitting idle. So the resources have not been put in to meet the demands.
9: Western Health says its most urgent planned surgeries are still being completed on time. Youths have been seen running from the scene of a crash on the Balti Bridge. Kim witnessed the collision about 20 minutes ago.
11: Yeah, there's an accident on top of the Balti Bridge, a truck and two cars, one of which is on its roof, and there's two kids running down the Montague exit ramp.
9: Anthony Albanese will join Ben Carroll today to announce details for the second stage of the airport rail project. The rail link will connect to a super hub at Sunshine, but there's still no date on when the airport rail will be completed. The Prime Minister and Premier to announce the first tracks will be laid from 2028. Industry groups warn the latest interest rate rise will heap even more pressure on struggling businesses. The Reserve Bank has lifted the official cash rate to 4.6% and a further rate hike has not been ruled out. Chief Economist at KPMG Brendan Rinn has told 3AW, the government must make moves to improve productivity.
12: To me, the thing that's really missing in this country has been substantial amounts of capital investment. The number one, two and three solution is improving investment activity in this country so that we have more machines and equipment and buildings per worker. And once you have that, your workers become much more productive.
9: Also making news, PSOs have arrested a 17-year-old boy after a random stabbing at Sunbury train station, and visitor spending in Victoria has grown by more than 6% year on year, at just shy of $50 billion in the past 12 months. In finance, the Dow Jones down 131 points, the Aussie dollar buying 69.8 US cents.
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9: Lachie Neale has told Brisbane he wants to join Collingwood next season. The Triple Premiership Lion to sign a three-year deal with the Pies. Seven reporting he was never offered a new contract from the Lions. And Manchester City could be dumped from the Premier League after being found guilty of financial breaches over a nine-season period. That's the latest in news and sport.
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16: I'm Sarah Taylor. The number of people sleeping rough in Frankston has soared to its highest level since 2021. Frankston Council estimates that 106 people are known to specialist homelessness services across Frankston, with 67 described as sleeping rough. The council estimates Frankston has the third highest number of people sleeping rough in Victoria. With State Parliament wrapping up last week, the Mornington Peninsula's three incumbent politicians have been freed from Spring Street duties and are ramping up campaigning. In Hastings, Labor's Paul Mercurio faces an uphill battle against his Liberal opponent. In Mornington, Liberal Chris Crowther is defending the slimmest of margins. And newly minted Nepean MP Anthony Marsh is facing his second campaign in 6 months. And a short film created on the Mornington Peninsula will have its world premiere at the Byron Bay International Film Festival. Salty is an Australian drama exploring youth mental health, trauma, friendship and resilience. And that's the latest Bayside News on 3MP.
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18: There's been a crash between a truck and two cars on the Balti Bridge, city-bound with two right-hand lanes closed. Speeds are at 40Ks and delays are back to Racecourse Road. Reports of a crash in Listerfield on Listerfield Road after Glen Ferry Road. The Hume Freeway is slowing city-bound from O'Hearn's Road past Cooper Street, and the Western Freeway is building city-bound at Hopkins Road. 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And I'm Ashley. That's the latest traffic on 3MP.
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1: 3MP weather.
9: Wind easing, a cloudy day, a maximum of 25 degrees. Tomorrow, rain increasing with a top of 22. Rain on Friday as well, a maximum of 17. For the weekend, Saturday, showers 18. Sunday, partly cloudy 18. Monday, partly cloudy 19. And a shower or two for Tuesday. On the bays, winds northerlies 15 to 25 knots, waves 1 to 2 metres. Currently in Melbourne, it's 20 degrees.
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Melbourne and the Peninsula's best music, 3MP with John Denver. I think you're going to want to be home late tomorrow afternoon because the rains are coming. Let's enjoy our warm Wednesday, probably an okay start to tomorrow, but we're expecting 25 millimetres late tomorrow night. They're talking heavy at times, maybe some flash flooding, and then another 25 mils on Friday. A little wet couple of days on the way. And more favourites right now with the Queen of Soul, Aretha, here at 3MP.

0: Melbourne and the Peninsula's best music, 3MP. On a Wednesday morning, it's Julie Streeney filling in for Dave Ferguson. I love musical theatre, and this year is the 70th anniversary of the production of My Fair Lady, with input from Julie Andrews, the original Eliza Doolittle. It's currently playing in Sydney. It will come to Melbourne in November to the Arts Centre. Here's a little bit of Audrey Hepburn, though, from the movie.
1: The rain in Spain stays mainly in the plain.
2: I think she's got

0: got it.
1: Oh, just you wait, Enregans. Well, you don't have to wait because the Mornington Peninsula Theatre Company has a brand new production. It's an adaptation of George Bernard Shaw's classic Pygmalion. That's where it all comes from. And, of course, it kicks off tonight. So it is just a great play with sharp wit, hysterical society snobbery. We know that line's so funny, they should be illegal in polite society. It's a very fresh theatrical reimagining. Tickets from just $25 at Tribe Booking, and you can get a few more details and head off to the Bellamy Hall Theatre, Albert Street in Mornington from tonight right through to Sunday the 11th of October for the Mornington Peninsula Theatre Company's production of Pygmalion. Okay, I want to get you back into the favourites. Elvin Bishop's a bit of a duffer. He fooled around and fell in love. Here at 3MP.

0: traffic.
1: There's been a rollover crash on the Balti Bridge, city-bound with two right-hand lanes closed. Speeds are at 40 k's with delays back past Racecourse Road. Take Mount Alexander Road instead. Reports of a collision in Listerfield on Listerfield Road, southbound before Glenfern Road. And watch out for extra foot traffic around the Flemington Showgrounds precinct on Epsom Road, Langs Road and Ascot Vale Road because of the Melbourne Royal Show. 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I'm Ashley, that's the latest traffic on 3MP.
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0: Melbourne and the Peninsula's best music 3MP with Leo Sayer. It's Julie Strini in for Dave Ferguson. And his impossible question this morning went a little like this. If you have me, you want to share me. If you share me, you haven't got me. What am I? Well, it's a secret. If you guessed that this morning, you're a superstar. Well, we've got Your Day by the Stars coming up. The 9 at 9:02. Stay with me.
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1: Pisces, what you think is okay may not suit others.
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13: 20 degrees in Melbourne, cloudy, wind easing, a top of 25. It's 9 o'clock. Good morning, I'm Madeline Burke. The long-awaited airport rail line will edge closer in 2028. The Premier will be joined by the Prime Minister, Anthony Albanese, this morning, announcing work on the second stage of the airport rail link from Sunshine to the edge of the airport precinct will begin from 2028. Stage 2 sees a 7.4-kilometre rail line from Albion. It will include a new station in Ben Carroll's electorate at Keilor East. Professor in Sustainability and Urban Planning at RMIT, Andrew Butt, says it makes sense not to have it direct from Southern Cross.
14: Stopping at Footscray, Sunshine, and if it's got to be Eskilor, Eskilor. I mean, those are key nodal points. They bring people in from so many different locations. They bring people in from different routes. Having an interchangeable rail system is what most cities in the world have. They're not point to point. People get off, they move, and that movement, if it's done well, works really well.
13: There's still no word on when the airport rail link will be complete. A car has landed on its roof after a multi-vehicle collision on the Balti Bridge. Two of the four southbound lanes are closed on CityLink over the bridge after the crash on the approach to the Westgate freeway ramps. 3AW has been told occupants of one of the cars involved fled on foot. PSOs have arrested a 17-year-old boy after a random stabbing at Sunbury train station. The boy is accused of stabbing another 17-year-old during a dispute late yesterday afternoon. The victim was taken to hospital. Police say his injuries are not life-threatening. Victoria's visitor economy is booming at a record high. Visitor spending is at $49.5 billion, increasing by 6.6% in the 12 months since June. $3.6 billion came from China, a 20% year-on-year rise. Minister for Major Events Anthony Carbine says sporting events are huge attractions.
15: From the US, we had some 7,000 visitors.
1: from the United States just for the NFL clash at the MCG. But seeing the British Lions and Irish Lions tour, Boxing Day test to come, there were more than 21% increase in visitors from the UK. Their spending went up some 42%.
13: Last week, Melbourne Airport welcomed 243,000 passengers in 2 days for the AFL Grand Final. UK counter-terror police have confirmed a quantity of petrol, but no explosive devices were found during searches of the three vans near RAF Fairford on Sunday. Five men have been released on bail after they were arrested on suspicion of explosives offences and later terrorism offences. In finance, the Australian dollar is buying 69.8 US cents.
0: More of Melbourne and the Peninsula's best music is on the way, straight after the latest weather on 3MP. But now, it's sport.
13: Richmond coach Adam Uze says the time for talk at the Tigers is over. President John O'Rourke also telling the club's best and fairest he expects the club to climb up the ladder next year. Uze says their actions will be judged by on-field results next year.
11: We can talk about what we're building, but talk doesn't win football games. Our actions will be what we're judged on. What we do when we're tired, what we do when we're challenged, and what we do when no one is watching. That's what will define us.
13: Tim Taranto last night winning his third Jack Dyer medal. Tasmania has revealed its first eight player signings for 2028. The Devils were allowed to pre-list up to 12 potential draft picks over the next two seasons under list concession rules. And the Socceroos have gone down to Brazil 4-2 in their second friendly in Brisbane. That's the latest in news and sport.
0: 3MP, Melbourne traffic.
15: There's heavy delays due to a rollover crash on the Balti Bridge, city-bound with two right-hand lanes closed. Speeds are moving slowly at 40 k's with delays back to Brunswick Road. Take Mount Alexander Road and Flemington Road instead. The Westgate Freeway is heavy city-bound from Millers Road and onto the Burnley Tunnel. And the Monash Freeway is building city-bound from Narre Warren North Road to Belgrave Hallam Road and then from Wellington Road to Warrigal Road. The snooze flash sale is on now with 20 to 50% off an amazing range. Hurry, the snooze flash sale must end Sunday. It's amazing what a little snooze can do. And I'm Ashley. That's the latest traffic on 3MP.
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0: 3MP weather.
13: Wind easing, a cloudy day, a maximum of 25 degrees. Tomorrow, rain increasing with a top of 22. Rain on Friday as well, a maximum of 17. For the weekend, Saturday, showers 18. Sunday, partly cloudy 18. Monday, partly cloudy 19. And a shower or two for Tuesday. On the bays, winds northerlies 15 to 25 knots, waves 1 to 2 metres. Currently in Melbourne, it's 20 degrees.
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17: Yeah, and with John Farnham and Michael McDonald's Doobie Brothers in the lineup, I'm excited for this one. What will be the thing that ties these next nine songs together? Yes, text me when you work it out on 0488 059 059. Let's kick things off thanks to Sharmac Lodge on the Mornington Peninsula with Phil Collins.

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Go, John.

And the Peninsula's best music 3MP, Smooth Grooves from Grover Washington Jr. and Bill Withers. It's our 9 at 9 with 2 to go. How are we going with the daily theme? Thanks, Angela, Mo and George. Keep those guesses coming. Text me 0488059059. Janice Ian and Fly Too High.

Melbourne and the Peninsula's best music, 3MP. Our Wednesday edition of the 9 at 9, all done and dusted, with a little help from Split Ends and Message to My Girl T.O. We had Too Much Heaven from the Bee Gees in the mix, T-double-O, and Two Strong Hearts from John Farnham, T-W-O. 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It's all thanks to Sharmac Lodge on the Mornington Peninsula, offering short-term respite care exclusively for adults with disability or illness. 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Our 9 at 9, the best way to start your workday. Ferg will be back tomorrow morning with another edition. And I'm back with Fleetwood Mac. Don't stop, I won't. It's up next.

0: that still sound as good as ever. 4 hours of timeless favourites with Gareth McRae. 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
3: 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And on top of the weather, Pinewood Nursery has another reason to smile. Their 66th birthday celebrations, which are happening on Saturday, October 3rd and Sunday, October 4th. 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Pinewood Nursery, 478 Blackburn Road, Glen Waverley, or pinewoodnursery.com.au. Open 7 days from 8 till 5 with plenty of parking.
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1: At Arthur's Seat Eagle, spring takes flight. Ride high over Arthur's Seat State Park inside a state-of-the-art gondola. Be stunned by unbelievable

0: Melbourne traffic.
1: G'day there. The morning Timpinish, the freeway in fairly good shape post-peak. No dramas in either direction. Same to the Frankston Freeway and the Nepean Highway. Just a hint of patchiness on the Monash City Band around Springvale Road to Warragul Road, then again into the Domain Tunnel. The Westgate at pace for the most part, though headaches for the Boltsy approaching the Westgate following a rollover. If you see anything on the roads, 1300 595 937. Moreland Road, Brunswick is closed between Cameron Street and Sydney Road for tram works until Thursday, 1 October. Businesses remain open. Expect delays. Visit the Transport Victoria website. I'm Andy, and that's the latest traffic on 3MP.

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0: Melbourne and the Peninsula's best music, 3MP, bit of Cat Stevens. Father and son right there. I've got a 10 o'clock update moments away. And then Supertramp's defining song with a sensational sax solo. Stick around for that. Cliff Richard's ode to the Sony Walkman. Also in the mix, this one from John Travolta and Olivia Newton-John. Let you finish that soon here at 3MP.
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8: 20 degrees in Melbourne, cloudy, wind easing, a top of 25. It's 10 o'clock. Good morning, I'm Madeline Burke. Police are investigating a man's death in Melbourne's north. Kiara Parker reports.
9: A Pasco Vale house is now a crime scene after a 63-year-old man was found unconscious at the Heathcote Street property last night. He was treated at the scene but died shortly after. A 34-year-old man known to the victim was arrested nearby and remains in custody. Investigations continue with a post-mortem to be conducted to determine the cause of the man's death. Anyone with information is urged to contact Crime Stoppers. Kiara Parker, Melbourne.
8: A 17-year-old boy has been charged with a string of offences over a stabbing at Sunbury train station yesterday. The teen has been bailed to face a children's court at a later date. Another 17-year-old suffered non-life-threatening injuries when he was attacked following a dispute. Applications to join Victoria Police have hit a seven-year high, with one in four applying aged between 18 and 21. Just over 9,000 people applied to become a police officer in the 12 12 months to the end of June. That's up from 7,600 the previous year. The recruitment drive has been ramped up as police try to fill the full-time equivalent of 1,300 vacancies. Superintendent Paul Bertoncello telling Heidi Murphy they're opening it up to 17-year-olds.
10: Commence training at 18. And this is very much a pilot to see if there's an appetite there. There are young people who are going through high school who the academic path is just not for them. And at a time where they're making choices about what to do next year, we just want to make sure that we're available to them as a choice.
8: The opposition says it would implement a plan to cut spending were it to win the next federal election. The Reserve Bank has hiked interest rates for the fourth time this year. The RBA says domestic price pressures are contributing to inflation. Liberal leader Angus Taylor claims Labor has mismanaged the economy.
11: If you're going to spend more money, you need to find a saving. That's an offset policy, which we had in government, and should be reinstituted. And if that was the case, we'd be running a $22 billion surplus right now, and our interest rates would be closer to 3%.
8: Also making news today, the City of Melbourne has voted for a return of the Australia Day Parade, and visitor spending in Victoria has grown by more than 6% year on year, at just shy of $50 billion in the past 12 months. The All Ords is down 22 points, the Australian dollar buying 69.8 US cents.
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8: Triple Premiership Lion Lachie Neal will be at Collingwood next year, the 33-year-old joining on a three-year deal after not being offered a deal from Brisbane. Manchester City could be dumped from the Premier League for financial breaches over a nine-season period. The Premier League accusing City of cooking its books to the tune of more than $1.5 billion, breaching both the EPL and UEFA's spending limits. City Chief Executive Ferran Soriano was tight-lipped when approached by Sky News UK.
12: Sky News, the Premier League confirms you cheated for nearly a decade. 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
12: Are you sure you can win on appeal? Are you destroying football?
13: Thank you.
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13: Thank you.
12: You know, when you've cheated for so long, do you not have an obligation?
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8: Sanctions are yet to be announced.